0: this weekend doesn't feel like a highlight reel, if it feels quiet or complicated, this song is for you. Positive, encouraging K-Love.
1: It's been a long year. It almost took me down, I swear.

0: You got that feeling today? You know that, like, everybody's annoying feeling today? Listen, we all get it from time to time, okay?
1: Instead of just waiting to snap out of it, why don't we shock our system out of it, okay? With some radical worship and gratitude right now. Turn that up on Caleb.

0: How good are you at being able to tell when somebody is telling you the truth? I thought I was pretty good at it until AI got really good at making puppy videos. And then I believed that a dog and a bear were best friends in the wild for a full week. You know, sometimes we just believe what we want to be true. My name's Gareth. This is Caleb. And I recently found out how they train bank tellers to know whether or not money is counterfeit. And it's not how I thought they'd do it. I thought they'd, I don't know, every day go look at a bunch of fake dollar bills or whatever and be like, oh, and doesn't have the watermark or the little eagle in the corner. All the little things that are like hidden in the money. No. What they do is they spend so much time with the real money that they just know a fake bill when it's in their hands. And I think I spend too much time with fake money. Not that I'm not counterfeiting money in my basement. Okay, I just want to make that clear. But I'm fascinated by people, and I'm fascinated by our brains, and I love hearing new people's opinions and perspectives on things. I do. And I sometimes spend so much time as a connoisseur of opinions that I lose track of what even is true to begin with. Because lies, I've discovered, don't always come packaged with a big red flag on top of them. Sometimes they come wrapped in what we want to be true. And when I find myself just real deep in it, you know, just overwhelmed with opinions, the only thing that has ever brought clarity is to spend more time in the Bible. Not more time trying to debunk what is fake, but spending more time in what's true.
1: Need prayer?
2: Yes, please.
1: Yes. 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
6: 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Jesus is with me, and he never leaves me.
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In fact, Isaiah 26 verse 4 says this: "Trust in the Lord forever, for the Lord himself, is the rock eternal, the rock that goes on and on and on, the one that can be trusted." Isaiah 26 verse 4, that is your verse of the day. I'm Christina on K-Love.

You put it down. You put it down right now. That thing that you already laid at Jesus' feet, that you let him wash clean, don't go picking it back up again. This is Kayla.

0: So many things in life don't really live up to the hype. I'm Kareth, it's Caleb, and I'm the queen of this. I'm the queen of buying something that I think is going to fix everything in me, right? Whether it's a, you know, face cream that I think is going to make me look 20 years younger or a little gadget that will revolutionize the way I do house cleaning. It might hold my attention for a couple days, then it just ends up gathering dust because it doesn't hold the promise that it gave. But like Judith in Kansas City said, I have completely dedicated my life to Jesus because even though he never said navigating this world would be easy, I cannot imagine doing it without him. Jesus lives up to the hype. He never made unrealistic claims about what we can expect in this life, but what he did promise, he lives up to. He brings us peace and he brings comfort and he shares our burdens with us. That's the reason why Caleb began in the first place. Because we wanted to be able to go places we physically would never be able to go and tell people we'll never meet this side of heaven about the God who loves them. And we knew that we could do that through radio. But we don't do that alone. In fact, we wouldn't be here without you. 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
1: 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Judd Wilhite.
3: When you're driving a car, there are a few things that are more frustrating than the words road work ahead. It means lane restrictions and delays are in your immediate future. Now, ultimately, road work results in better traffic flow, but it always gets worse before it gets better. And the same can be true of your spiritual growth. Paul says this in Philippians 1. I am certain that God, who began the good work within you, will continue his work until it is finally finished on the day when Christ Jesus returns. If your spiritual journey feels a bit bumpy, remember you're a work in progress. If your soul was a road, you'd be filled with cones, potholes, and delays. So be patient and give yourself grace. God is not done. He started a good work in you, and through faith, he will carry it to completion.
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Tasha Layton took the meaning of this song literally and spent 3 days alone in Death Valley, trying to hear from God in the stillness and in the quiet. 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

0: How long does it take you? Because it's been like a week. It took me like a week to finally get here. My name's Kareth. It's Caleb. Thank you for hanging out tonight. You know when you say a prayer of petition? So when you ask God for something, right? Like last week, my husband had a very normal routine medical procedure. But still, you know, you pray for him. You say, God, please just watch over him. I was saying that prayer like all day. And he did. It was very boring. Nothing exciting happened during this procedure, which is exactly what you want. You want it to be very boring. And then today, here I am a week later saying, by the way, God, thank you. Thank you for looking out for him. I don't know why sometimes my prayers of thanks take the back burner. I don't know. But maybe tonight we can remind each other to be a little more thankful, right? That prayers don't always have to be pleading. They can also be hallelujahs. So if you have a prayer, will you send it over to us? If you have that Caleb app, it's really easy. Or go to caleb.com. You want to click on the word that says faith. And right there, you can submit a prayer request. And Caleb family will be praying with you.
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1: Literally, God saved my life. 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It has allowed me to witness to other people. You make a huge impact. You know, I'm just riding down the road just praising God.
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0: like to party, cool.
1: He knew you. Before you were born, he knew you. And he wanted you. God's love for you has no beginning and no end. This is Caleb.

0: What is the most expensive job that you have ever worked at? You heard me right. I didn't say the place where you got paid the most. I mean, the place where you spent the most money working there. Like when I was right out of college, I worked at a JCPenney, and I basically spent most of my paycheck buying clothes from JCPenney so I could wear my JCPenney clothes to work. Or I worked at a hospital for 3 years, and the cafeteria had the best trail mix. I don't know why. It was just so good. And I spent so much money on trail mix from the hospital cafeteria. Well, Caleb is about to be added to that list for me. I'm Kareth. Thank you for hanging out with me tonight. Because the Caleb merch store just opened up. Now, this is something that we've been hearing from you for a while that you wanted. Because when we go out to events and we have our Caleb hoodies and t-shirts and hats and stuff on, we hear every single time, like, "Ooh, where do I get that? How do I get one of those?" Most of the stuff that we wear has only ever been available to Caleb employees. Not anymore. Because if you go to that Caleb.com or in that Caleb app and you click on that merch store, not only can you get this very same hoodie that I'm wearing right now, it's blue with white lettering and it says Caleb on it. I love it. It's very comfortable. You got stuff there that I don't even have. Cute t-shirts with like Bible verses and stuff on the back and beautiful artwork designs. There's like a Caleb camo hat. I don't have that. That's not hanging in my closet. Well, not yet. Okay, because I'm about to go spend some money stocking up on some Caleb merch so that when I see you out at events, I can match you. Go check it out, Caleb.com or on your Caleb app.
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5: 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On the night Jesus was arrested, Peter denied even knowing him. 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But after the resurrection, Jesus restored him. 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That's the power of grace. 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God's mercy does. 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
7: When Hurricane Helene devastated North Carolina's remote mountain communities, Mike and Michelle Tober knew that their mules and their military packing expertise could reach places no one else could.
8: The first night we pulled in, we delivered insulin and ice. Everybody had lost their power. People who had insulin, they just didn't have a way to keep it cool. And some people weren't able to go down to get their prescriptions filled.
7: After Helene, the Tobers felt God calling them to use their mules for ministry full time until they lost three of their animals in a tragic accident. They nearly gave up. Then
9: God just kept showing these connections with people and need and help, and it just kept working. We just felt like we were on a path that we were supposed to be on. We just looked at each other and said, "I don't think God's done yet."
7: I'm Sarah Sutton. To hear the full interview, visit Caleb.com/God Stories.
10: 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In fact, Isaiah 26 verse 4 says this: "Trust in the Lord forever, for the Lord himself, is the rock eternal, the rock that goes on and on and on, the one that can be trusted." Isaiah 26 verse 4, that is your verse of the day. I'm Christina on K-Love.

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This is Kayla.

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3: Taking the message of God's love in Jesus to all people sometimes requires a creative approach. Welcome to Closer Look. I'm Maria Morgan. At Closer Look, we're committed to community. So let's pause just a bit to bring you stories of neighbors helping neighbors. First up, ministers on motorcycles. My guest is Denny Matthews, president of Open Eyes. Welcome to the program, Denny.
4: Thank you. Thank you for having me, Maria.
3: I understand more than 400,000 people have been touched since the founding of Open Eyes.
4: Yeah, so we are laser focused on working with local leaders around the world and connecting with people of integrity, people who are doing ministry with excellence, courageous people on the front lines facing persecution who know the culture, who know the landscape, and we equip them with transportation, so motorcycles, electric scooter in Cuba, for example. And then they can go the last mile with the gospel, reach unreached people, and not only share the gospel, but disciple them, plant churches. And then what we also do is establish life centers where practical needs are met, whether it be medical or dental needs, trauma care, vocational training. And so we engage the world both with the proclamation and demonstration of the gospel.
3: Trudging through maybe some jungle and certainly some mud, the kinds of places that only motorcycles can go.
4: We have so many stories. So one of the places we've engaged in the last few years is Nepal. And Nepal, you know, is home to the Everest, the largest peak. But it not just Everest, it's surrounded by mountains and valleys. So we had these leaders, we call them mobile messengers, because by giving them a motorcycle, it's a game changer. They become much more mobile. So instead of trudging through hard terrain for 6-8 hours, now they can be to the church that they've planted within an hour. So one of our mobile messengers in Nepal used to walk 6 hours and literally walk through rivers, climb up mountains. So putting his health at risk, and when we supplied him with a motorcycle, he was able to get to the church in less than an hour. So see what difference that makes, not just for the church that he's ministering to, but his own personal health, but also the family time he can have with his wife and children. So it's a game changer on many different fronts. And that's why we are excited about what Open Eyes is doing, coming alongside these people who are already doing great work. And then by equipping them with motorcycle and the right training, they can scale their work and reach many more communities with the love of Jesus Christ.
3: Certainly. And you said that was in Nepal, and there are 19 countries and counting, yes?
4: That's right. That's right. So Open Eyes initially started because a young man full of compassion, full of courage, full of the love of Jesus Christ, from a wealthy family here in the U.S., but moved to Sudan in 2005 during a real precarious time there. Civil war was raging. And he just saw the needs and started meeting those needs, whether it be going to the hospitals, sitting with war widows so that he can hold a baby so the women can get a little bit of a break. Then he would see pastors walking for hours or in some cases even days. And so he would call home and say, "Dad, we got to help these people. So why don't we give them motorcycles?" So that's how the ministry started in earnest in East Africa. So James Harrison is our co-founder. He was that wonderful young man. And he died while living in Kenya in 2010. And that's when the ministry was really propelled and started in East Africa. Then we've launched into South Asia, some of the hardest countries like India, Nepal, Sri Lanka, Pakistan, where there is great opposition, great persecution. People are thrown into jails because they are followers of Jesus Christ. And then we're also in Latin America. We're in the Middle East, in places like Syria and Iraq, Jordan, Lebanon. And we continue to launch further Even when the crisis war happened in Ukraine, we started reaching out.
3: I think it bears underlining that James Harrison was the son of a very wealthy man, heir to the family business, Coca-Cola Consolidated, and he could have lived a very different life. He himself was accomplished, a fisherman, a pilot. I mean, he could have done anything with his experience and his money. And he noticed that people needed a way to get from here to there to carry the message of Jesus.
4: That's right. And that speaks volumes of who James was and the courage that he had to go into a war-torn country and put his life and limb at risk to serve the people and to share the hope of Jesus Christ. And it's not just James, his parents, both Frank and Jan Harrison, they have a deep desire to reach the nations. You know, I now have the privilege of carrying the torch, and I myself originally hailed from India, and my parents were missionaries like Abraham and Sarah, who left the south of India to go to the north of India, not knowing the language, having no financial support, living by faith, persecuted, losing a child. And I remember my dad used to ride a bicycle for 18 years, and then somebody gave him a motorcycle, and that was a game changer. And so my dad was a mobile messenger. He didn't know it. I didn't know it. But now I have the privilege of being partnered with the Harrison family and the investors who invest into the ministry and be a conduit of motorcycles and the life centers in some of the hardest places and serving families just like myself when I was growing up in India. So God's got a sense of humor in his providence he's brought.
3: He uses every life experience, I think, is what I'm reminded of here. I'm Maria Morgan. This is Closer Look. We like to take a closer look at neighbors serving neighbors. That is what we're talking about today with Denny Matthews of Open Eyes. Denny, you do some traveling as president. Sure, you have seen with your own two eyes the ways that the ministry impacts people.
4: I just talked about Nepal. We'll travel to the Middle East on the border of Syria and Lebanon. As your audience most likely knows, in 2013, 14, 15, there was a severe civil war in Syria. Over 2 million refugees fled Syria and moved into and near Lebanon. And Lebanon was a country in crisis to begin with. They had a population of about 2.5 million, and think about another 2 million coming in. And so these are people who have no homes, no identity. They don't belong to Lebanon. They are not wanted there. And one of the heroes in my life, her name is Istihar Qassis, she saw the need, and she would go with whatever money she had, buy groceries, go to these tent cities where the refugees were, and just distribute a few grocery items to a few families. And then the Lord started blessing her work. And soon she started a medical clinic, a dental clinic, along with vocational training school of many different kinds. And when we went to visit her in 2022, April of 2022, it was all being done out of shipping containers. Now we've been able to partner with Istihar and create and build permanent life center that's serving hundreds of these refugees. And these are hardcore Muslims who would never darken the door of a church. But because they've experienced the love of Christ, they say, why do you do this? Even our own people have persecuted us, our fellow Muslims. And why do you do this? And that opens up the opportunity to say, we do this because God so loved the world and he loves us and he wants us to be agents and ambassadors of that love. So Istihar, one of the great heroes, not many people know of her, but going and seeing that work, tangible, day-to-day, hard work that transforms lives and communities, that's what Open Eyes is about. But more importantly, that's what Jesus is about.
3: She is a model of the Open Eyes mode of connecting with local leaders and expanding upon the work that they're already doing. Why is that so important?
4: I'm thankful for all the missionaries that have gone from America, from Europe, around the world. And there was a time and season for that. If you go back to India, the impact of their lives is significant. A lot of the Christian community in India came to Christ as a result of that missionary work. But the times have changed. You know, in India, you can't go as a missionary anymore. Neither is there a need for American missionaries. There are people who have been trained, who've been raised up locally, who know the culture, who know the language. The cost of quote-unquote doing ministry is a fraction of what it would cost an American or European to go. And so there are people already there who are doing the work effectively with integrity against great odds. So for us to align ourselves with them, come alongside them and behind them and strengthen the work that they're doing is the best thing we can do. And that's the heart of Open Eyes. That was the heart of James, working with the local leaders, not being the hero, knowing very well that he's not the hero. Jesus is the ultimate hero. And the mobile messengers on the ground, the people who are doing the work, are the heroes. And our job is to pray for them, support them, strengthen their hand.
3: How do you find the ministries that exist in a country that's facing these difficulties? What's that look like? How does that roll out?
4: As in the case of the Lord Jesus, we are all about relationships. The triune God is in a relationship. Jesus, he came and lived among us. And so he built relationships with his disciples and people around him. And so our criteria primarily is based on the relationship either I have or people on a leadership team have. You know, I grew up in India on the mission field. Even though I worked on Wall Street, I was always involved in ministry. And thankfully, God's given me a network around the world. And so is the case for many of our leaders. So we need to know the people who are doing the work, who are doing it with integrity. And so we come alongside them. And we have a partnership criteria, so on and so forth. And we have the right due diligence process. And there have been cases where we found some of the partners not living up to what they have advertised, and we have terminated those partnerships because we want to make sure that every dollar that's invested here is stewarded well. And so we take it very seriously, and it's all based on relationships that we have.
3: Can you give me insight into the day in the life or the week in the life of a mobile messenger, how they decide where to go and what it takes to get there?
4: You know, every day is going to be different, and every mobile messenger is going to have a different kind of day. But generally speaking, their lives are steeped in prayer, steeped in the study of the word, steeped in caring for their families. So that needs to be taken care of first, and then the ministry. And so I would say an overwhelming majority are pastors, and so they have flock to take care of. And, you know, ministry in these places, having grown up in India in a ministry family, I know the pastor is on call 24/7. And so what crisis comes up? So in a place like India, you could get arrested if somebody snitched on you, say, hey, this person is trying to lure me to convert to Christianity. So there could be people who are being persecuted. You have to become their advocate, their lawyer. There are people who need prayer because they're sick and healthcare is not accessible, so that you go and pray for them. And so a lot of their day is determined by the needs of their church and needs of their community.
3: Have you seen villages or heard about villages transformed, changing over time in ways? And what kind of examples do you have of those changes?
4: Well, I'll give you a very personal example. And what I'm saying

0: Pastor Matthews, that's my dad's name. He said, yeah. He goes, yeah, he was the first one who came here and shared the gospel, and the whole village was Hindu. 30 or 35 years later, here's the head of the village saying, most of the village have now become followers of Jesus Christ. And so that's a very personal, real example from my dad's life. And, you know, one of our leaders, Santosh, in Nepal, he was the first one in his family to come to Christ. And the villagers gathered and said, either you leave this village, stop preaching, or we'll have to kill you. And so he had to leave the village, continued praying whenever he went back. No one in his family was a believer, no one in his village. Now there's a vibrant church in that village. His whole family has come to Christ. So I'm giving you two examples, one very personal, another in the life of one of our leaders, Mobile Messengers, who's also a friend of mine. Yes, the gospel still makes a difference. Transformation, everyday people.
1: And that starts with getting there, reaching them from village to village, no matter what the difficulties.
0: Because it's not just about one person or one village, but it's an ongoing multiplying impact. We have to go. And that was the last command of Jesus Christ, go. And it's a privilege for us at Open Eyes to come alongside leaders around the world who have responded to the call of Jesus to go and be change agents, transformation agents, ambassadors of Christ.
1: I'm Mario Morgan. You're listening to Closer Look. We take a closer look each week at some of the ways that people are reaching out to their communities, neighbors, loving neighbors. In this case, an international ministry, 19 countries thus far. Denny Matthews is my guest. He's the president of Open Eyes. Denny, if someone's listening right now and they would like to be involved, they feel called to help you get motorcycles to places that need them, how would they jump into the work?
0: I mean, they can start easily by visiting our website at openeyes.net. That's one word, openeyes, openeyes.net. And Open Eyes is not about cataracts, not about glasses, not about eyes alone, but it's about opening the eyes to the love of Jesus Christ, to the gospel of Jesus. So they can follow us on social media, on all platforms, Instagram, X, LinkedIn, Facebook. And if they have questions, they can always come to us. A motorcycle in general, with helmet, registration, and training costs about $2,500.
1: What can you tell us about the motorcycles?
0: I am not a motorcycle head, but I do drive them whenever I go on the field, and I love going on the field. The motorcycle is going to differ in each context. So in South Asia, most of the motorcycles are made in India. Once they're transported to Nepal, they're probably equipped a little bit more to climb the mountains. And if we go to Cuba, because of gas crisis, what we've been doing is giving electric scooters. So depending on the need and the context of the country, the city that we are in, it differs. But these are cool motorcycles.
1: Well, if you're going to carry the gospel of Jesus Christ, it needs to be a cool motorcycle.
0: Cool people, cool motorcycles, cool ministry.
1: What is the vision for Open Eyes 5 years from now, 10 years from now? What is your strategic plan?
0: Well, our goal now is we have nearly 1,300 mobile messengers. With God's help, we can get to 5,000 mobile messengers by the end of 2030. We'd love to have 25 life centers in some of the most hard places around the world. But more importantly than that, we want to reach communities with the gospel and the love of Jesus Christ everywhere. And so numbers are important, and we work hard to achieve them, but it's more than numbers. It's about impact. It's about the stories. It's about families that have gone from having no hope to hope in Jesus Christ. And that changes their trajectory, not just in the here and now, but for generations to come.
1: Give us that website one more time, Denny, if you would.
0: Gladly. OpenEyes.net. OpenEyes.net.
1: You're listening to Closer Look. I'm Mario Morgan. Next up, Closer Look's Janice Lee tells us about volunteers who light the way for the blind, creating Bibles in Braille.
2: My guest on the program is Reverend Dr. Robert Hartwell. He is the president of Lutheran Braille Workers. What is the

0: story of Lutheran Braille workers?
1: It actually has a 80-year history. It started during World War II in 1943. And one of the groups that Hitler was persecuting were the disabled. And so they were burning the Braille books of the blind in Germany. And someone from Germany reached out to the United States and said, does anyone have a Braille German Bible that they can send over because we need it? And Helene Kaler, the founder of our organization, was a Braille transcriber. And she said, I can do that. And so she began to transcribe the entire Bible in German Braille. And it took her several years to do that. And she sent it over to Germany. And they said, thank you. Now we'd like 20 more. And she said, I can't do that. I don't have the ability to do that kind of quantity. But perhaps we could gather together and figure out a way to do that as an organization. And so she founded Lutheran Braille Workers. And over that time period, we've produced 15 million volumes of material in 40 languages for over 164 countries worldwide. And it's just exciting to be a part of a ministry that helps to get the Word of God into the hands of those who are blind or sight impaired so that they can have a connection with Christ and with the church.
0: Is there a difference between someone who is visually impaired and blindness?
1: Yes, and the difference is important. If you're blind, you're not able to see at all, or you can't see well enough to read. And so Braille is a wonderful tool that we have to allow people to read and to study and to grow through in their faith. There are many individuals who are low vision or sight impaired, and they are not able to see as clearly as they would like, but they can see. And large print that they often find is just not large enough for them to make out. And so not only do we provide Braille for those who are blind, but we also provide specialized large print, 18-point font on a special paper that makes the letters stand out for those who are visually impaired so that they can find devotional resources and encouragement from God's Word.
0: What everyday barriers make accessing written materials so difficult?
1: Well, for Braille, the difficulty is cost. So the average price of a Braille Bible, if you purchased it, if you could find it, and they're not always easy to find, is between $800 and $2,000. And actually, the Spanish Braille Bible is the most expensive of all. And we do Spanish Braille Bibles as well. And again, for the large print is pretty common in the publishing world, but for many people, it's not enough. If they have macular degeneration, it's just not big enough. In fact, we had a woman that she said, I can just read so much faster with the specialized large print. I don't have to rely on my magnifying glass to slow me down. We try as often as we can to let people know about our ministry because all of the materials we provide are absolutely free of charge, free of postage. All you need to do is just contact us and order what you need, and we'll get it to you.
0: How does the lack of accessible faith-based materials impact people spiritually and even emotionally?
1: So it impacts them greatly. Now, of course, there are audio options as well, but there's just something about touching a Bible. In fact, we had a little boy in India who received a Braille Bible, and he said, I love reading my Bible because when I touch the page, I feel Jesus go from my fingers into my heart, which is just so meaningful that they have that ability to read on their own. And so that's true for Braille or large print. They're out there, but they're expensive. And for many people, they just don't have a copy of the scriptures at all.
0: What goes into producing a single Braille or large print volume?
1: It is not easy to produce Braille. The way that we produce Braille and specialized large print is through production centers, basically an outreach in a local congregation. And we have them across the United States. And they do that through a press process for the Braille and a copier process for the specialized large print. And then they put the pages together and bind them. And then send them out either to recipients or to groups that are going to use them to share with the blind or sight impaired. And so several years ago, we started producing specialized large print for the prison system. We used our standard binding, which is a plastic binding that goes on the side of the material. And the prison system didn't like that because they were afraid that they may be used in some way to hurt someone. And so we researched and figured out a way to create a cloth binding, and that is approved by the prison system. And so we're able to offer the Bible and Bible resources to chaplains in prisons so that inmates can have access to God's word, even if they have low vision.
0: This is Closer Look. I'm Denise Lee. I'm talking with Reverend Dr. Robert Hartwell. How does your organization choose which materials to create and distribute?
1: Our primary goal is always going to be to get the scriptures into the hands of those who need it. But we also want to provide resources of devotional nature. We produce a material called Portals of Prayer and Today's Light, and both of those are designed to give God's word and encouragement for each and every day of the year. But again, in Braille or in specialized large print.
0: How do you partner with churches or community groups to reach more people?
1: In a production center, there's a series of probably 20 volunteers. Those volunteers hold in their hands God's word, and they know that when they finish their job and the volume that they're producing is done, it's going to go to someone who needs it. They believe in what they're doing, and they're also very likely to share it with others around them who may need that resource as well. We also have outreach centers, and those are different from the production centers. Those outreach centers are places where the congregations have committed to outreach to the blind and sight impaired community, Bible studies or fellowship groups. The outreach centers are very important to our ministry because we believe that the blind and sight impaired are equal partners in our life of faith. They have spiritual gifts that God has given them, and we need them as much as they need us. We can find ways to welcome them into the church. We're always excited to do that. And so if you are a congregation that may be interested in being an outreach center, we can definitely provide the support so that you can start your own ministry to the blind and sight impaired.
0: What examples have you seen of people gaining a greater independence because of the materials you provide?
1: So I just received an email from a pastor in Nigeria, and he has decided that he wants to reach out to the blind in Nigeria, and there are a number in his community, over 200, that he's identified. And he was sharing with me that he went on a motorcycle into the villages of Nigeria and talked with the blind individuals that he gathered together. And he said, silver and gold have I none, but such as I have do I give. And he shared with them the message of Jesus, which they received gladly. And they said, could we get resources? And one of the top items was marriage encouragement. And so I thought, boy, the blind community is just like the sighted world. We all have relationships that we struggle in, and we all need that encouragement from God's word. People talk to us about how having a Braille Bible particularly is so crucial to them. There are electronic devices that produce Braille, and they're wonderful inventions that we're very supportive of. But there's just something about holding the Bible in a paper format in your hand. We had one young man, Caleb, who is the son of a pastor, and he had a condition early on in his life that led to total blindness. One thing that he made him sad, and this was a very young man who was saying this, was that when his family read the Bible together, he wasn't able to read because he had no Bible. And he was given a Braille Bible from Lutheran Braille Workers. He was so excited in family devotion time that he could take his turn in reading God's word with his family. Again, equal participants in ministry and in the life of the church, because the blind are loved by God, the sight impaired are loved by God, and they have gifts to share with the world that we need.
0: How would you say volunteers help support and expand the work that you do?
1: What we do is impossible without our volunteers. So our website is LBW, which is Lutheran Braille Workers, LBWloveworks.org. loveworks.org. People often ask me, what is the Love Works? What does that mean? That means that we have over 3,000 individuals across the nation who give up a day or days of their week to come to their local production center and to produce Braille or large print. They are sharing the love of Christ. It's people from 10 years old to we have volunteers who are over 100 years old, and they know that what they're doing is going to impact somebody's life in a meaningful way. So love works, and it works to bring hope and to bring faith and to bring life into the lives of those who are blind or those with low vision. This is important information for maybe someone who's listening right now to this conversation. It may be important to someone in their family or in their church community or in their neighborhood who maybe has an eye condition and they are seeing less and less, and they know that their friend or their loved one would really appreciate and value having the scriptures in a print that they're able to see quite easily. Don't be quiet. Speak out. Share the good news. That is our mission at Lutheran Braille Workers.
0: Thank you, Reverend Dr. Hartwell, for joining me on Closer Look. For Closer Look, I'm Janice Lee.
2: And that's our show. Big thanks to our Closer Look guests, and thanks to our Closer Look producer, George Leonberger. I'm executive producer and Closer Look host, Maria Morgan. We'll do it again next week, so come back for another Closer Look.

Hey, K-Love, this is Chandler Moore, and this is the heart behind my song, God, I'm Just Grateful. God, I'm just grateful for you. But what this song helps me do is set my eyes on God, who is full of goodness, who is full of kindness, and list the reasons why I'm grateful. Just grateful for you. God, I'm just grateful for you. But I hope this encourages you today, while you may be going through whatever you're going through, that you still have a reason to be grateful.

0: legacy. I don't care if they remember me. Only Jesus.
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0: how do you show up for people if you physically can't show up on their front doorstep with some soup when they have a cold? That's the question that we have been asking a little bit here at K-Love is, when we say we're your K-Love family, we are your community, how can we show up for you?
1: K-Love actually called me one day. The pastor asked if I had any prayer requests because I was a contributor. And I asked if we could pray together for my husband. Lo and behold, that very moment, a friend of mine, her husband, had come over and was out in the garage at that very moment praying with my husband, leading him to the Lord while we were praying. And now we're celebrating our 27th anniversary.
0: Praying together and praising together. Those are two things that we get to do as a family, no matter the distance between us. I'm Kara. Thank you for letting me hang out with you tonight. And this K-Love family goes so much further than we could ever even imagine. It's because of this family God has given us that we're even able to be here today with you. Because from the very beginning, K-Love has been a listener-funded ministry. 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So thank you for being a part of our K-Love family. 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

If you got to tonight, barely by the skin of your teeth, and you are looking back on the week and thinking maybe you didn't do enough, just remember that there is a love that does not measure itself based on how productive you are. It gives freely because that's who he is. It's Caleb.

0: think you need to know something. Okay. I think you need to know that if your house does not look like the inside of a pumpkin's birthday party this fall, that's okay. All right. That's okay. You need to know it's okay not to go out and buy new decorations and decorate your whole house for every single season. That's okay. That's not what I'm doing either. My name's Kareth. It's Caleb. And I listen, I feel the pressure every time I open up some sort of app on my phone and you see these beautiful, gorgeous homes and these super creative crafts that people have made. And you think, well, that's how you do it, right? Like, that's how I give my family a warm, magical holiday experience. Your home is still full of warmth and love and memories, even if your fireplace mantle has looked exactly the same since the day you moved in. Like, you haven't even dusted. Like, that's okay. Or if the same, you know, few hand-me-down chipped decorations that were in your house when you were growing up, or just the fingerprint turkeys that your kids bring home for school, if that's all you put out, listen, that's beautiful. And if you have the means to go all out for every single holiday, listen, I'm not going to steal your joy. I'm not going to do that either. But the world that we see online, the life that gets cropped and filtered, that's not real life. Is your home filled with laughter and prayer and tears that get wiped away? That's the home that your family will remember.
1: 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The one you've been wondering, okay, but seriously, where do I get one? Well, we heard you. The official K-Love merch store is open, and it's got tees, hoodies, hats, books, and more. So now you can look like you work at K-Love without actually having to work at K-Love. 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
3: 1 John 1:9 says, if we confess our sins, he is faithful and just and will forgive us our sins and purify us from all unrighteousness. Here's the thing. Confession isn't a script to memorize or a box to check off. It's not a spiritual performance where we say the right words in the right order and hope God responds. It's a relationship where we learn to come into agreement with what is already true. God is not waiting to be convinced about your sin. He already sees it clearly. And he's not confused about who you are either. He has already spoken. So confession becomes this place where we stop arguing, stop hiding, and stop editing the story. We agree with him about our sin, calling it what it is. We agree with him about ourselves, that we are deeply loved, fully known, and never beyond his grace. And we agree with him about what he's doing. He is faithful to forgive, to purify, and to keep forming us into people who look more like Jesus.
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4: 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In fact, Isaiah 26 verse 4 says this, trust in the Lord forever, for the Lord himself, is the rock eternal, the rock that goes on and on and on, the one that can be trusted. Isaiah 26 verse 4, that is your verse of the day. I'm Christina on K-Love.

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If you feel like you are carrying the weight of the world tonight, let God carry you. This is Kayla. Thank you for being here.

0: don't think anything will destroy your confidence nearly as quickly as when you walk into work the day after you just got a drastic haircut and nobody tells you happy haircut. My name is Kareth. Thank you for hanging out with me tonight. I'm Caleb. And I had a Spanish teacher in high school who every time somebody walked into the classroom with a haircut, she'd always go, happy haircut. And like, I just thought that was the sweetest thing ever. So I always try to tell people happy haircut because sometimes it's the little things that just make you feel noticed, you know? I got a haircut like a solid 2 weeks ago and it was a haircut. Now, it didn't have like super long hair before or anything, but this thing is almost to my chin now. This bob is swinging freely. And I felt pretty good about it at the time. You know, as you do when you first leave the salon and it's been all professionally styled, you're like, this is the best haircut of my life. But nobody's told me I have a haircut. Nobody's even mentioned, everybody's ignoring, it feels like, the fact that I got a haircut. And I know this is all in my head. I do. I know I'm just feeling self-conscious that it feels like nobody's looking me in the eyes. I know this is purely because I don't feel comfortable. But I'm starting to wonder if maybe it's not so happy a haircut.
1: Need prayer?
2: Yes, please.
1: Yes. 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
3: What up, my Caleb family? This is Andrew Rip. And my friend Jervis Campbell and I wrote this song called Hold Me Up.
4: Hold me up, oh my, my, my Lord. Hold me up, hold me up.
3: It's just all about how we need to be doing life with friends. We can't be going through life by ourselves, disconnected.
4: Oh my, my, my.
3: It's a summertime song, very, very true. It's been powerful in my own life, so I hope you love it.
5: I suffered a lot of trauma as a child to deal with some mental health issues because of that. And just one day I was flipping through the radio, found Caleb. It seems like every time I'm about to have a mental breakdown, there's just always a song that speaks to whatever I'm going through.

0: just helped me so much, and it's helped me grow closer to God and stay grounded in my faith. I get to worship Him and feel His Spirit.
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2: This trust thing between us and God, it's an ongoing thing, daily built, daily learned to trust Him. In fact, Isaiah 26 verse 4 says this, "Trust in the Lord forever, for the Lord Himself, is the rock eternal, the rock that goes on and on and on, the one that can be trusted." Isaiah 26 verse 4, that is your verse of the day. I'm Christina on K-Love.

It's the kind of love that will break you open. 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That's the love Jesus has for you.

0: I have got to calm down. That is the phrase that I am repeating to myself more times than I would prefer on a daily basis, because I have found that I really tend to get worked up about things that just don't deserve it. My name is Kareth. This is Caleb. I'm really glad that you hang out with me every night. I'll never calm down about that. I use this phrase when I'm being a little bit judgy, if I'm honest. If I find myself saying in my head something like, why would you do that? I'm like, wait, Kareth, you need to calm down. You need to calm down. That's none of your business. Or if I feel myself getting a little bit jealous because somebody else got something that I wanted, I'll say, Kareth, calm down. It's okay to be happy that other people are happy. And then there are things that are genuinely worth getting excited about, like all the hopes and plans and dreams that I have for my future. But I get so caught up in the future that I get resentful about where I'm at right now. And I have to say, calm down. The only way I'm ever going to be satisfied with anything that God gives me is if I can be content with what I have.
1: We've been keeping a secret.
2: Be quiet.
1: 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And thanks for hanging in there. We think it was worth the wait.
3: K-Love, 1 minute of encouragement. Judd Wilhite.
4: Well, here's some advice. If you ever have to stand in place for a long period of time, resist the temptation to lock your knees. Every choir teacher or military leader knows that when you lock your knees, your circulation slows and you can go from standing tall to passing out in a flash. Well, 1 Corinthians 10 has similar advice for our spiritual lives. It says, if you think you are standing strong, be careful not to fall. Maybe you let your guard down with an old temptation because it feels like ancient history. You just locked your knees. Or if you ever look at someone else's moral failure and say, that could never happen to me, well, you just locked your knees. If you say, I don't need to go to church because my faith is between me and God, you just locked your knees. When you don't sweat the small stuff, it can become big stuff. If you want to stand strong over the long haul, stay watchful, stay humble, and be careful not to fall.
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I hope you are having just the best long weekend ever and that you are, I don't know, either about to go to sleep or you get to sleep in, one of the two.

0: On the night you're falling all to pieces, you can bring your lonely heart to Jesus. What if I told you that I believe it?
1: I think it's a gift that we sometimes take for granted. At least I know I do. That's for King and Country. What if I told you on K-Love? I'm Monica, and I just had this random memory of, this is before I knew Jesus, and I was in Paris. I was all by myself. I had a fanny pack on, and for whatever reason, I turned it around to go through the turnstile of the metro, and in that split second, somebody opened the fanny pack and stole everything. This was long enough ago that it was like traveler's checks, my passport, my plane ticket, gone in an instant. And I remember sitting in that subway, crying, not having a clue about what I was going to do next. I didn't pray because that wasn't an option in my mind at that point. And certainly nobody reached over and said, let me pray for you. So I know now what a gift it is that we can sit down, stand up, whatever, at any time and pray to God, and that He hears our prayers. If you have a prayer request, let us know. 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
4: Hey, K-Love, this is Jamie McDonald, and this is the story behind my new song, Ain't No Way.
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4: 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Have you forgotten about me? But there's no way you're gonna let me down.
5: My God, he's got a history of showing up for me. Ain't no way.
4: As I look back over my life, there's not one time that you failed me, and you're gonna show up for me now. And that's what Ain't No Way is all about.
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6: My drive to and from work is usually about 45 minutes, and it's a lot of time.

You know, if you're like me and you have stuff maybe from childhood or, you know, things that you've gone through as an adult even, you may have some trouble understanding that God is good. And He is. He really is. Brandon Lake on K-Love.

I just want you to know that behind the scenes here at K-Love, there are so many hardworking people, whether it's security or our IT team, our engineers, so many people that make this ministry what it is. Mercy me. I'm K-Love. Make

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Jesus, could you please just sit and cry with me till I can sing, till I can sing.

0: So if you're like me, you just kind of love Labor Day weekend and you don't really think about, wait, why do we even celebrate this? What is it? That was Switchfoot, Beautiful Life on K-Love. I'm Monica. And before now, the time that we live in, back in the day, things were really grueling when it came to work. Like there was zero work-life balance at all. I'm talking 7 days a week, 12 hours a day. And what happened was workers got together. They formed, you know, groups and decided to fight for their rights. And now we have weekends and now we have 40-hour work weeks. And that's something to celebrate. And so I hope you're enjoying your barbecues this weekend and you're being able to sleep in and take a break from work and, you know, just enjoy your family, your friends, or just your time off.
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4: 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Levi Lusco.
5: I love the promise from James chapter 1, verse 5 that says, if any of you lacks wisdom, let him ask of God, who gives to all liberally and without reproach, and it will be given to him. Have you ever felt like I'm just banging my head against the wall? I don't know what to do. I don't understand. I don't know the decision I should make. What do I do here? Have you considered asking God for wisdom? I know you're thinking, oh, no, I prayed about it. No, but I'm saying God said if you lack wisdom, you don't have to freak out. You don't have to stress. He has all wisdom and he's willing to give it to you. So before you get the legal pad out and do the pros and the cons and try and use all the human wisdom, remember, ask God for wisdom. Say this, God, I need your wisdom. He's willing to give it to you liberally and without reproach, meaning he'll supersize his wisdom he gives you. So ask him today. He'll give it to you.
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0: If you're like me, you get distracted so easily. 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Like, that is how my brain works. And all of a sudden, you realize you've crowded God out. Joshua 23:11 says, so be very careful to love the Lord your God. I'm Monica, and that's your verse of the day on Positive Encouraging K-Love.

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0: done.
1: I don't know about you, but man, having a day off, it's like the perfect day to do nothing. 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That's what I'm going to do. Elevation Worship. 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

0: you realize how many amazing, cool things that we have on our Caleb app. We have. Okay, so I hope you're sitting down. This is so cool. We've got eras, Caleb eras. So music from like yesterday and today. We've got future hits, Caleb pop, Caleb 2010s, Caleb 2000s, Caleb 90s, 80s, 70s. We even have Caleb Christmas. 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
2: If you're like me, you get distracted so easily. You could be staring at your computer screen, then all of a sudden you pick up your phone, you're looking at the Instagram ad, and you're on a deep dive trying to find out a dupe for the vitamin that they just recommended. Like, that is how my brain works. And all of a sudden, you realize you've crowded God out. Joshua 23:11 says, "So be very careful to love the Lord your God." I'm Monica, and that's your verse of the day on Positive, Encouraging K-Love.

If you are somehow waiting to put yourself together before you sort of present yourself to God, here's some good news. You don't have to worry about that because like none of us are ever, ever going to be perfect. And God loves us today, right now. Zach Williams, Wait For Me on K-Love.

0: grateful for you.
1: So I feel like I'm a little bit kicking myself today. That was Chandler Moore. God, I'm just grateful on K-Love. I'm Monica. Maybe you've had that opportunity where somebody's around and you felt like after the fact, oh, I should have shared Jesus with that person. Some friends and I were in a town that wasn't very, well, it was a little bit sketchy, I'll just be honest, where we were. And so I was overly concerned. We're outside of a store and I was concerned more about my purse than I was about this young man in front of us and his soul and his spirit and what, you know, God had it for him. And he stood there right next to us and he was telling us how he was having a hard time with drinking and couldn't get sober. And I honestly, I walked away. I mean, I looked at him. I said, you know what? Pray. Pray to God. Ask him for help. And then we left because, like I said, I was more concerned that he was going to steal from me. And of course, it's one of those situations you wake up in the morning, you're like, what? I had an opportunity to pray for that young man and I didn't. I missed it. More concerned about my stuff than his salvation. So, Lord, you know exactly that young man's situation. Would you help him, Jesus, and bring him to salvation? In Jesus' name, amen.
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3: Much has been said about Jesus' gift of the cross, but what of the other gifts? 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The only required act for our salvation was the shedding of blood, yet he did much more, so much more. 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You will hear him whisper, "I did it just for you."
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1: Sometimes you hear a song and you don't know the whole story behind the song. That was Crowder, Grave Robber on K-Lev. I'm Monica. And then once you know the story behind the song, you're like, it just hits in a totally different way every time you hear the song. Well, Tasha Layton's song, Meet Me in the Valley, is brought to life in a brand new documentary where Tasha just like goes to the California wilderness and she actually spent 3 days alone in Death Valley. 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
4: 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I saw all these people saying, Revival is happening now. There's sold-out stadiums everywhere. But really, Revival, it starts with us, starts with our heart, saying, God, I want to walk in holiness and truly stepping out in that. Revival begins with our heart. So check your heart and say, God, what do you want to do with me so I can walk in the fullness of who you are?
6: It's been a really hard year. I was just so thankful for the music. It reminded me that while I was in my deepest, darkest hours, that I have hope through Jesus. That, I mean, I've lost everybody, my mom, my dad, my brother, but I know that I will see all of them again. And the music just reminds me every day that I'm not alone, even though I feel like I am. Jesus is with me and He never leaves me.
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10: What started as a beautiful afternoon ride turned into unimaginable loss for Joan Cortez after a suspected impaired driver took the lives of her niece, son, and husband. But in the middle of heartbreak, Joan found strength through God and the people He sent to surround her.
9: There's a couple nurses that stood out, but one, her name was Pam. She was a light. She kept me grounded in faith. When she was there, I just felt this peace.
10: Joan often thinks about the ways God showed Himself to her during her recovery.
9: Someone came in to talk to me and they said, God just told me to pray with you. And I walked by because I didn't know what to say like 3 days in a row. God finally just shoved me in your room.
10: Her encouragement to others is simple.
9: Look for those God moments.
10: I'm Sarah Sutton. Hear Joan's story of healing and hope at klove.com/God Stories.

fact about CeCe Winans, she actually did a hugely successful duet with Whitney Houston for the Waiting to Exhale soundtrack, which was a movie and pretty amazing. CeCe Winans, here she is with Elevation Worship, Worthy of It All. I'm K-Love.

is no better way than to spend time in worship. Just, I don't know, there's something about singing. I'm sure you've noticed that, that just brings you closer to God and just sets all whatever today's woes and worries were aside. Andrew Rip, Jervis Campbell, Hold Me Up. I'm Kayla.

0: If there's only one concert that you go to this fall, I would highly recommend this one. That was Andrew Rip, Hold Me Up with Jervis Campbell on K-Love. I'm Monica, and I don't know if you've heard, but Toby Mac's Hit Steep Tour is back. And this year, it's going to be really, really cool because he's bringing a fresh lineup, Jeremy Camp, Seth Schlatter, and Katie Nicole. And you can head to klove.com. You can see whether or not this tour is heading to a city near you. 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Getting access is really easy. All you have to do is text the word ticket to 21947. Toby Mac Hits Deep Tour. Do not miss this. It's going to be an unforgettable night with K-Love.
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3: I'm trying to slow down as I pray the Lord's Prayer. I just left my house where a burst pipe has made for no ceiling in the dining room, no floors in the living room, dining room, or kitchen. But the subfloor is exposed, and I've got this opportunity before it gets covered to write on it. I want to write the Lord's Prayer right as I walk in the door. Let it be the prayer that welcomes anyone into my home. Maybe in some supernatural way, it will help someone grow in their own prayer life just by having that one prayer under their feet. If you've ever felt completely stuck in your prayer life, the Lord's Prayer is the perfect place to land. Maybe prayer still feels like this intimidating, unknown thing to you, and that's okay. Let the Lord's Prayer be this anchor to ground you as you talk to God. A unifying prayer we can all agree on that humbles us to a place of surrender. What a gift when we don't know how to pray.
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0: If you're like me, you get distracted so easily. You could be staring at your computer screen, then all of a sudden you pick up your phone, you're looking at the Instagram ad, and you're on a deep dive trying to find out a dupe for the vitamin that they just recommended. Like, that is how my brain works. And all of a sudden, you realize you've crowded God out. Joshua 23:11 says, "So be very careful to love the Lord your God." I'm Monica, and that's your verse of the day on Positive, Encouraging K-Love.

You know what's fun is just to think about, okay, let me be grateful. Let me think out loud about things that I'm super grateful for, like the fact that I've got running water and a refrigerator full of food and friends and fellowship and Jesus. Chris Tomlin, thank you, Lord, on K-Love.

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Whatever it is that you're struggling with right now, you are not alone, and Jesus can meet you right where you are, right in the struggle. Here's Josh Baldwin. I'm Kate Love.

0: It may not seem like a big deal, but I'll tell you, the thing on my phone is the most used app that I have. That was hopeful with Everything is Better on K-Love. I'm Monica. 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I can turn it on in my car. I can turn it on when I'm taking a walk with my dog. 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
3: Hey, K-Love, this is Brandon Lake, and this is the story behind the song, The Author.
4: So who am I? God, who am I?
3: It's so easy to be hard on yourself. And who are we to question the pen and the hand of the author? If God is, if his ways are so much higher, his thoughts are higher, and if you really think about it, there's nobody that loves us more than he does, then who am I to be hard on myself and to question the way he made me?
5: K-Love helped save my life. 2 years ago, I was crying and praying while I was driving. I had K-Love on, and God really reached me through the song on the radio, and I drove my car to a meeting that helped me be sober.

So just in case, this is normally the time that you get up to go to work and you're like, you know, got one foot out the side of the bed, go back to sleep. You get the day off today. It's Labor Day. Brandon Lake, how good God is. I'm Kayla.

I love that Mercy Me is reminding us not to phone in our faith, but to be active in a relationship with Jesus. Here's Wake Up Sleeper, Mercy Me, on K-Love.

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1: If you're working the overnight shift, thank you for listening to K-Love. And thank you for serving the public in whatever way, whether it's your insecurity or law enforcement or you're in the medical profession. Thank you for doing what you're doing. Peter Burton on K-Love. So.

0: so long.
1: Think about what K-Love means to you. That was Peter Burton, So Long on K-Love. And Monica, and if you're like me, you know this is not just a radio station. This is not just a bunch of songs. Because what we have, the gift that God has given us here at K-Love and through you and to you and from you, is the gift of hope and encouragement and faith and reminders constantly that Jesus absolutely loves you and has good plans for your life. Such a joy that I don't know about you. 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I love K-Love and I love that we are listener supported, listener funded, because that means we're not beholden to some agency or even a big church. 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

0: On the night you're falling all to pieces, you can bring your lonely heart to Jesus. What if I told you that I believe it?
1: Sometimes you're in the car and you're just like, I need some Jesus. Serious God time. That was for King and Country. What if I told you on K-Love? I'm Monica. Now, obviously, you get that all the time from K-Love, but sometimes you just want to like dig deeper in the word. K-Love verse of the day video devotionals are perfect for that. They're like 3 to 5 minutes long. You can listen in the car. You don't necessarily have to watch. And it's our K-Love pastors, and we've got special guest speakers, and they break down the verse of the day, give you context, give you a little history, give you some application. 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
4: 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It's Toby Mac, and this is the story behind my song, Lord, It Feels Good. Lord, it feels good. How are we possibly going to know that God loves us if we don't give him a voice into our lives by stopping and opening his word? I wrote this one after one of those moments where I stopped. It's supposed to make you smile, bob your head, as you should be doing, because Lord, it feels good to be loved by you.
5: 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And it's helped me so much. And it's helped me grow closer to God and stay grounded in my faith. I get to worship him and feel his spirit.
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It's Labor Day. That means you get to shop for cars, sleep, do nothing, whatever you want. Here's Anna Wilson.

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Here's Cochran and Company.

0: That's Cochran and Company, What Grace Can Do on K-Love. I'm Monica. If you've got kids around you at all, I'm talking down the street, in your house, grandkids, you most likely want them to know Jesus. You want them to trust him and to carry that faith for the rest of their lives. And that is where K-Love Kids comes in. 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These are the songs they're going to like so ask for on repeat. 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
3: When people experience pain, the most common response is simple. Ignore it. Stay busy. Push the memory away. Tell yourself you will deal with it later. But buried pain rarely disappears. Instead, it quietly shapes our lives. It shows up in anger that surprises us, anxiety that won't quiet down, or relationships that repeat the same painful patterns. Scripture invites us into a different path. Again and again, the Bible shows people bringing their whole hearts to God, their grief, their regret, their confusion, and something beautiful happens. Honesty becomes the doorway to healing. God does not shame us for our wounds. He meets us in them. When you bring your pain to God, you're stepping into the beginning of restoration.
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0: If you're like me, you get distracted so easily. You could be staring at your computer screen, then all of a sudden you pick up your phone, you're looking at the Instagram ad, and you're on a deep dive trying to find out a dupe for the vitamin that they just recommended. Like, that is how my brain works. And all of a sudden, you realize you've crowded God out. Joshua 23:11 says, "So be very careful to love the Lord your God." I'm Monica, and that's your verse of the day on Positive, Encouraging K-Love.

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Amy's got a team, Allie's got a team, and I've got a team. But coming up next, a game based off of your classic 80s and 90s TV show. 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
1: We are Carlos and Amy. So glad you're here. This is K-Love.
2: All right, easy stuff. I'm going to give you guys the characters of a TV show.
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1: Gotcha.
3: All right. Okay.
2: If you haven't voted for our lineup yet, our drafted teams, you can do that right now at K-Love Morning Show. We did that yesterday. But new game today.
1: Mm-hmm.
2: I will give you the cast of characters. You tell me the show. Brandon, Brenda, Dylan,
1: Beverly Hills
2: Kelly.
1: 90210.
2: Yes.
3: A little bit before my time, Amy. Good job.
2: I wasn't allowed to watch that show.
4: It was a little
2: much. Amy had different rules in her house.
4: I never watched it, but I it was popular.
2: Well, someone knew the cast real quick. I didn't even finish the list. Ross, Rachel,
1: Friends.
2: Monica. Ooh, tie.
1: Mm-hmm. Right.
2: Tim, Jill, Brad.
4: Home Improvement.
2: Wow.
1: Another tie. Al, great minds think alike.
3: That's right.
2: Last one for this round. Lisa, Jesse, Slater, Kelly.
3: Full House.
2: Zach.
4: Saved by the Bell.
2: Saved by the Bell. All right, we'll give Amy the 2-point lead.
3: Nice, Aim.
1: Thank you.
2: Final round coming next. Amy should go pray for forgiveness for watching 90210 as a child.
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11: If you're like me, you get distracted so easily. You could be staring at your computer screen, then all of a sudden you pick up your phone, you're looking at the Instagram ad, and you're on a deep dive trying to find out a dupe for the vitamin that they just recommended. Like, that is how my brain works. And all of a sudden, you realize you've crowded God out. Joshua 23:11 says, "So be very careful to love the Lord your God." I'm Monica, and that's your verse of the day on Positive, Encouraging K-Love.

0: Hey, love, we are Carlos and Amy.
1: Think back to classic TV shows from your childhood. How well do you remember the cast? Amy Alley, I will give you the characters from the show. You tell me the show.
2: Okay.
1: Jeffrey, Ashley, Hillary, Carlton.
0: Fresh Prince of Bel-Air.
1: There it is.
2: Good job, Aim. Thought you were going to bust out in song.
0: This is a story all about how my life got flipped, turned upside down.
1: I had to skip Uncle Phil because that's dead giveaway.
2: Yes.
1: I loved Uncle Phil.
2: Me best. Too.
1: Newman, Elaine, George.
0: Seinfeld.
2: Good job.
0: Never watched an episode.
1: How did you know that?
2: I know.
0: It's just so popular.
1: Eric, Mr. Feeny. Topanga.
2: Oh,
1: Sean. Corey.
0: Oh, I know it. It's at the top of my list.
2: Corey and Topanga.
0: Yes,
2: on...
0: and they got married and they were...
2: Boy Meets World.
1: Yay. Yay.
2: There we go.
0: Good job, Al.
1: Thanks. This is a show I don't remember ever watching.
0: Oh.
1: But the theme song, for whatever reason, every now and again pops in my head.
0: So we know it's not Alf.
1: Marianne, Jennifer, Larry, and Balky.
2: Wasn't that like the Mayberries?
0: Oh, no. Balky and Perfect Strangers.
1: Yes.
2: Never even heard of it.
1: I never watched that show. I think my parents did.
0: It was his cousin that came from like Ukraine or something.
1: I don't know. It was a made up. I think it was a made up country. But the only episode I remember was he had gotten an engagement ring.
0: Aww.
1: But for some reason he had two: a real diamond and a fake diamond. And he's like, "Look, this is the fake ring because diamonds can cut glass." And he makes a circle on the window with the diamond, and he cut the glass.
0: Oh.
1: He's like, "Oh no!" But I have no idea why, what happened, why he had that ring,
0: and why do you remember that?
1: No idea. But every now and again, the theme song "The Perfect Strangers" pops in my head.

0: Sometimes you don't need words. You just need the right song. K-Love.
1: Kickstart my heart and take my soul to the OR. 'Cause I can't find a pulse, can't find the beat.

0: We get to do this together,
1: yeah.
0: Which is my joy. We get to spread the hope of Christ every day through the songs on K-Love, thanks to you.
2: When I couldn't listen to all the bad things going on in the world, I just had to block it out. And K-Love reminded me that no matter what's going on, God is still in charge. God bless you all.
1: It pushes out the bad and it brings in the good. It's these Jesus songs that bring the hope, and you make that happen. Thank you for giving a gift of any amount, K-Love.com, and you get in to win a donated $5,000 Visa gift card.

0: the record player or the treehouse in your backyard, the one thing from your childhood home that you loved the absolute most. Hey, love, we are Carlos and Amy, and I saw this question online, and to see the sweet answers, things like the rocking chair on the front porch or the refrigerator covered with magnets and pictures over the whole thing.
1: Man, I'm flashing back to so many things.
2: Same.
0: Yep.
1: Like at my grandma's house in Puerto Rico was her record player.
2: Oh.
1: She only had one record in English. And I was still learning Spanish, and it was a Chipmunk's Christmas.
2: Get out. How cute.
1: So I would play that all day long.
0: That's great. For me, I immediately thought of the plastic covering that my mom put on the stairs that led to our basement.
2: No.
0: That was my absolute favorite thing. Why? Because it was a homemade slide inside the house. And when you lived in Iowa, guys, it was cold all the time. And so I had a playground in my house.
2: Oh, my word. What would you get? Like wrap yourself in a blanket and slide down the stairs?
0: No blanket needed, Al. I just get right on my bottom.
2: Okay.
1: I don't know how safe those stairs were, but they were, I'm sure, fun for Amy.
0: I loved them.
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4: I don't know about you, but I love a good answered prayer story, you know? But what happens on the days when your prayers still feel really hard and complicated? When I think about stories from the Bible, I see this show up constantly. Abraham prayed for a son. He got Isaac, but was also asked to sacrifice him. That wasn't a story he thought would be a part of their family's life. Paul preached the gospel, yet prayed for God to take away the thorn in his flesh. God reminded him that his grace was sufficient to see Paul through. Mary gave birth to the Savior of the world and still witnessed him die on a cross. A humble servant through and through. A life with God isn't promised to be easy, but it is always worth it. So I hope you see and feel God's nearness in your prayers. A reminder that you are never alone. On the days things are falling apart, I hope you feel him next to you. I hope you realize he's still listening, and I hope you feel the joy of the adventure that is walking with God.
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0: such a huge part of your childhood that you will never, ever forget. Kayla, we are Carlos and Amy, and it was a question I saw online. What's the one thing from your childhood home that you loved the most?
1: Okay, so my brain goes back to my dad built this amazing tree fort on the side of our house.
0: Yes!
1: It was so cool, so fun.
2: But you had an in-the-tree tree fort?
1: Like, it wasn't actually in a tree. It was just this kind of built up. I was on these pillars.
2: Okay.
1: It was really cool. It had these stairs. You'd go all the way up.
0: Wow, fancy.
1: So, very fancy. So I was the youngest, and I played hide and seek with my older siblings all the time. My sweet dad, he was the only one in on this. He put a piece of wood across the bottom of the tree fort so you could come up underneath it. So when we'd play hide and seek, I would get on this one piece of wood and I would sit on it.
2: Lift
1: my legs up, and my siblings, they were none the wiser. I'd hear them running up the stairs, looking in the tree fort.
0: Ow!
1: Couldn't find me. I had that spot for about a year until my brother saw me once hiding in there and gave it away. But my dad was in on it the whole time. I'll never forget that tree fort.
2: Man, like people who had like legit built up tree houses or forts, I thought y'all were rich. That's amazing.

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0: Labor Day means more than just grilled goodies. It's your golden ticket to one last splash in the pool.
1: Cannonball!
0: It's the grand finale of summer and the dazzling opening act of fall. Happy Labor Day from Positive, Encouraging K-Love.

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1: Oh.
0: K-Love, we're Carlos and Amy, and this might be the most awkward idea we've ever had.
1: I think it's probably one of the best ideas.
0: Next on K-Love.

0: they feel beautiful. From the wrong person, you're like, why are you telling me? Caleb, we're Carlos and Amy. Allie has found this video that she's in love with.
1: Mm-hmm.
0: I think it's a really big hunky guy
1: going around to random people telling them I love you.
0: He
1: is a hunky guy. See? Yeah. It's a really sweet video.
2: Yeah. It's funny.
0: Allie's in love is the problem.
1: No, I'm not.
0: I was like, I want him to tell me that he loves me.
2: So he's telling strangers I love you just walking around?
1: It is the sweetest thing I've seen in a long time. He's literally just going about life and he's recording these sweet interactions of people at the grocery store, at the gym, on the street, and he's just kind of engaging with them. He's literally like, hey man, how you doing? And then he literally says, if no one's told you today, I want you to know that I love you.
2: Come on.
1: And it is the sweetest thing to see the reaction. Some people are like, ugh, like, oh, thanks, man. And then other people, you can tell that they needed it, like deep down in their soul, they needed to hear him say that.
2: Yes.
0: So here's what I propose.
1: Oh no.
0: Because I'm on the other side of this, like, I don't want to. I love you is powerful.
1: Oh,
0: and I
1: yes,
0: want you to
1: is.
0: At least know my first name.
2: Okay.
0: To really say you love me. But biblically, though, I think of it from the aspect of God loved us.
2: Yes. Like Jesus loved.
1: That's right.
0: So even when we were in our mess and had no idea who he was, he still loved us.
2: That's right.
0: So I propose we call a random number.
1: Okay.
0: I found a random number generator.
1: Oh my goodness.
0: And if they answer, we're just going to do the same thing. Hey. If no one's told you in a while, I love you. And I wonder what reactions we'll get.
1: Oh my goodness.
2: Love this so much.
0: That is next on K-Love.
2: Yes.
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7: But it's not really brand new. 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It is a joy to be a small part of the huge story of this song, and I invite you all to sing it out with me. It really is Amazing Grace.
9: 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It has allowed me to witness to other people. You make a huge impact. 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

0: This might be the strangest idea we've ever had.
1: Or the best idea.
0: K-Love, we're Carlos and Amy. Allie found this video. This guy goes around town just telling people I love you.
1: Random strangers, and it's really sweet.
0: So I thought, let's put this to the test.
1: Great idea.
0: Let's call.
1: Yes!
0: Random number.
1: Uh-huh.
0: And just...
1: Just see what
0: happens.
2: Ooh, I'm nervous.
3: Bonnie.
4: Can't take your call now.
1: Oh.
4: At the tone, please record your message. When you've finished recording, simply hang up or press pound for further options.
0: Bonnie, hi.

0: We're Carlos and Amy from a radio station called K-Love. And we don't know if you've heard these words in a while. We just want you to know that today, you are loved.
1: Bonnie, you are so loved. And we're so excited. There's a reason we called you today. And if you question any of that, know that you're loved. We love you and Jesus loves you.
0: Have a great day.
1: Yay, Bonnie!
0: I don't know if she's gonna like it.
2: That's really cute.
0: It felt good to me.
2: Yeah, that's really sweet.
0: But I don't know. I kind of like telling random people I love you.

0: Toby Mac coming to a town near you. If you want to be there, here's how to get in before anybody else.
1: It's the Hits Deep Tour and the pre-sale. Just text the word ticket to 21947.

0: When you are tired, you are gonna make mistakes. Caleb, where Carlos and Amy showed the wrong ID.
1: I was just trying to get into my son's school, and I was a little sleepy, and I showed him my work badge rather than my driver's license.
0: Which does have your picture and your first name on it.
1: Yes.
0: Doesn't even have your last name.
1: I know, I know.
0: You're better off showing them your Instagram page. Look, it's me. But has there ever been a mistake that you have made because you have just been so dog tired?
1: Ooh.
0: Wasn't you, Al, tried to like unlock your house with your car clicker?
2: Oh, yeah. I literally was trying to get it. I got in my fridge, and as the door shut, I had my keys in my hand, and I pressed the lock button on my fridge.
0: Allie's like, I'm on a diet. I'm gonna lock my fridge. Why is my car horn honking?

0: Exhaustion causes us to do some pretty crazy things. Kate Love, we are Carlos and Amy, including trying to show my work badge as my ID to get into my son's school. So what is it for you, the craziest thing you've done because you're just so tired?
1: So I was in college and I probably was like up late studying. So the following morning I was exhausted and I went to go put a cup of coffee on the Keurig. I realized that my room starts to smell a lot like coffee. And I was like, wow, this smells great. And I realized that I put the mug upside down. And so the Keurig was spilling just all over the cup, all over the floor. And I didn't even realize. So that's my story.
2: I did something similar with Titan's water bowl. I was getting my dog's water bowl filled with water at the same time I was making my cup of coffee. I put my dog bowl in the coffee Keurig.
3: Oh my goodness.
2: And I was filling up water in my coffee mug for Titan. And when I went back, I had my cup of coffee in my hand. And I'm like, why is Titan's water bowl filled with coffee?
4: God, please protect my daughter at college.
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8: It's been said that when Napoleon Bonaparte was on the battlefield with his soldiers personally, his presence, he was so charismatic, he was so influential, that when he was actually with his men on the battlefield, they fought as though there were 40,000 more of them than there actually were. His impact on the situation was worth 40,000 fighting men. Just him being there, his morale, the sense of, wow, he's with us, the king is with us. Now, that's great for an earthly king. But what about the King of Kings? Did you know that Jesus said, "Lo, I will never leave you. 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Jesus, I know you're with me. 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
13: If you're like me, you get distracted so easily. You could be staring at your computer screen, then all of a sudden you pick up your phone, you're looking at the Instagram ad, and you're on a deep dive trying to find out a dupe for the vitamin that they just recommended. Like, that is how my brain works. And all of a sudden, you realize you've crowded God out. Joshua 23:11 says, "So be very careful to love the Lord your God." I'm Monica, and that's your verse of the day on Positive, Encouraging K-Love.

0: If you're tired, just put your phone down. K-Love, we're Carlos and Amy. I just realized I sent a text to my sister this morning.
1: Uh-oh.
0: Thinking it was my wife.
1: Oh, no.
2: No!
0: My sister responded.
2: Good morning, sweetie.
0: Yeah, she's like, what do you need? I'm like, what do you mean? Oh, sorry. That was for my wife.
2: That was really early in the morning.
0: She's like, leave me alone. I'm trying to sleep in. This is K-Love, we're Carlos and Amy. This is why you got to be careful when you are tired because you make easy mistakes. What was yours?
3: The last year, my husband convinced us that we needed a Tesla so we could save money on gas. I was not sure about it. I was a little nervous about driving a Tesla because I thought, what if I, run low on battery power? Of course, it happened. And then I thought, oh, I better fill up. I went to a gas station. I pulled in. And the guy next to me looked at me and said, hey, how long you had your Tesla? And I said, oh, we just got it. And we love it. It's so great. We're saving so much money on gas. And he's like, well, what are you doing here? And I said, well, my battery power is low. And he said, yeah, that's not going to work so well for you, ma'am. So we gave everybody a really good laugh that day.
0: Oh, no.

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0: It's just your love.
1: Are you walking with God or just walking toward goals that involve God? Caleb, we are Carlos and Amy, and stop the chuckling because I read that question and I'm like, I'm so guilty, Lord. That's me. Because you get these great ideas in your head, right? And they're godly and they're biblical and they look really great to everybody else, but it's you leading the way. Like, that wasn't really God's intent for you, but you're like, hey, God, look, I have this great idea. Come along with me. I'll lead the way.
2: I was laughing because this reminds me of a buddy of mine who's planning his church's missions trip for this year.
1: Yes.
2: And they're going to, it's a tough trip.
1: Oh.
2: They're going to Hawaii.
3: Oh, sign me up.
1: Oh, God. Here I am, Lord, send me.
2: And like, I'm not knocking the mission. There are churches there that are going to uplift and encourage and edify. All the, it's beautiful, right? But I'm like, bro, you are not going to have a hard time finding people to say, it is the Lord's will for me to be on this plane to go minister to the Hawaiians. I am coming along with y'all. Like, this will be the easiest mission trip to get filled out ever.
1: Yes.
2: Because a lot of us, like, we have these dreams for ourselves.
1: Yeah.
2: And then I wonder how many of those dreams are our desires.
1: Yep.
2: Versus God's actual plan.
1: And even if they look great, right? Yeah. Like, going on a mission trip, that's beautiful. But how many times do we get in the way and we're like, this is it? And then we're full steam ahead. And then God has to gently redirect us.
2: Which is why sometimes the doors you walk through aren't always for you.
1: Yeah.
2: Sometimes those closed doors in your life are the best thing ever. Because that's what God needs to have happen so he can take you where he wants you to go. Something about coming here, I don't know if I've told you the story in full yet, about when I came to K-Love, I thought this was God's plan for me.
1: Oh.
2: It is not.
1: Okay.
2: I firmly believe it's something else.
1: Oh.
2: That else, I'll share next. Hang on.
4: Need prayer?
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6: 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Praise God. A lot of times, we're holding on to a lot of things, but the God that we serve is big enough and strong enough and cares

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2: If you're like me, you get distracted so easily. You could be staring at your computer screen, then all of a sudden you pick up your phone, you're looking at the Instagram ad, and you're on a deep dive trying to find out a dupe for the vitamin that they just recommended. Like, that is how my brain works. And all of a sudden, you realize you've crowded God out. Joshua 23:11 says, "So be very careful to love the Lord your God." I'm Monica, and that's your verse of the day on Positive, Encouraging K-Love. When the

0: Today is a day to remember the hardworking heroes who've built this nation brick by brick, burger by burger, and meme by meme.
1: That's very funny.
0: Happy Labor Day from positive, encouraging K-Love.

0: like the party, cool.
1: It is. It's a great plan. But is it your plan or is it God's plan?
2: Where are we going? If it's Hawaii, it's definitely God's plan.
1: Caleb, we are Carlos and Amy, and I read, are you walking with God or just walking toward goals that involve God? Because sometimes we get these great godly ideas in our head. We're full steam ahead, and then God's like, okay, I'm behind you. I'm just waiting to lead the way.
2: And I think we get it twisted because our desires get big.
1: Sure.
2: Like, for instance, my desire was always to come work at Caleb. I almost did 10 years ago when y'all didn't hire me. I'm not bitter at all. Don't think about it every day.
1: We were not involved in that hiring process, Carlos.
2: I don't know about that. You've been here a long time. But when I finally got the gig here, I'm like, Lord, you are making my dreams come true. It was our will. This was your plan for me. Obviously, you want me at Caleb. And then we move here and we start the gig. And a few months into working here, my world flips when we realize our kids are diagnosed with Alports. And I thought, we're going to have to leave because I want my kids to have the best care. And the best care might be where we lived before because the amazing medical center that we had there, and the doctors, and the cancer researchers, and the children's hospitals, that's where we're going to have to go. And I'm just going to have to let go of Caleb. And that's when I realized that the best doctor for my children's care was right here in Nashville, Tennessee.
1: Where you came for your Caleb job.
2: And I realized our lives have very little to do with just you. We like to think it's all about us.
3: I want to talk about me, want to talk about I, want to talk about number one, oh my, me, my, what I think, what I like, what I know, what I want, what I see.
2: Right?
1: That's funny. Like,
2: that's how a lot of us live our lives.
1: Yes, yes.
2: I want to talk about me, God. I want to talk about what I want, God. I want to talk about where I want to go, Lord. Take me there.
1: Yeah, you just come along behind me.
2: Right. But when we stop and say, Lord, what do you actually have?
1: Uh-huh.
2: That's when you see a different level of living. Had I moved here 10 years before, I would not have met my wife. I would not have these amazing kids. I would not have the life that I'm living right now. But when I let it go to God's timing and I walk the way He is taking me, He will take you places you never thought possible.

0: I hope you feel it every morning. The joy of Jesus as we try to play songs and just bring you some hope through what we know is true in Christ. That's the heart behind the show and what God does every day through K-Love.
1: I can be having the most horrible morning and I hear K-Love and it just brings some peace to my heart. Thank you for just being there and reaching out to so many people.
2: You helped to bring that hope and that peace to her heart. Somebody who's having the worst of their mornings, K-Love's Listener Fund, it doesn't happen without your gift. And right now at K-Love.com, when you give, you are in to win a donated $5,000 Visa gift card. It's our way of saying thank you.

0: There are certain times as a parent, you know, you just have to jump in and act now.
1: Oh.
0: Had one of those moments yesterday. What happened next on K-Love?

0: just for a moment, think you're driving home. 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You're about 100 yards, 200 yards from your house, and there in the road, you see a turtle.
1: No, no, no. That's the wrong kind of music. It should be hip, hip, hooray, because it's a new family pet.
0: That's what my kids wanted. Dad, save the turtle.
1: Yeah.
0: It's in the road.
1: Yes.
0: And in my head, I'm like, if I don't do this, and the next day the turtle got hit by a car, it's Daddy's fault for not saving the turtle. So I park the car. I'm like, all right, let me go get my shovel. It's a big snapping turtle.
1: Oh, those are dangerous.
0: Like, this is not one of those big fish stories where I'm going to tell you the turtle was this big and it was like a little box turtle. No, this snapping turtle aim was probably from like my elbow to my wrist is the size of a shell.
1: And remember, they're called snapping turtles.
0: Yeah, it was about a foot long shell and then turtle. Yeah. And that thing was not happy with anyone. So I run to my house. I grab the biggest shovel that I have to try to like scoop the guy. I get back and now the neighborhood is out. There's like 12 neighbors like, man, what you going to do with it? How are you going to get it to the creek? I'm like, I don't know. I'm just going to figure this out. One of the other dads is like, hey, I have an idea. He has like a bed liner, like those rubber removable truck liners.
1: Sure.
0: He's like, let's just trap it in there and run it to the creek. I'm like, okay. So we eventually scoop the turtle into this rubber bed liner. I pick it up like, now what? He's like, run. So I sprint like I'm Usain Bolt to this creek. My kids are like, go, daddy.
1: Oh.
0: My wife is like, that's my man.

0: And like, I get back to my family thinking I'm gonna get this hero's welcome. And at that point, they're like, well, that was fun.
1: They were bored.
0: They're bored. They're talking about everything else. I'm like, well, I just saved your turtle.
1: I need a pat on the back.
0: Something. Nothing. Nothing, Aim.
2: Hey, your wardrobe called.
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0: let's make our lives a whole lot easier. K-Love, we are Carlos and Amy, and I was reading about a family, and they've started to do early dinners. They're serving dinner at 4 o'clock.
1: Why?
0: And the dad is saying it is the most underrated hack ever. And the reason why is because kids come home starving anyway after school. And then if they have the dinner early, then there's less chaos and bath time and bedtime. Everything just becomes a whole lot easier.
1: I want to agree, but I also feel like it's going to increase your budget for your groceries.
0: Yes, and I know why, because we have the double dinners at my house.
1: You'll be eating triple dinners.
0: That's right,
1: Your kids are going to be starving at 7 o'clock again anyways. Yeah. They want all the snacks in the pantry.
0: Yes, true, true.
1: I don't hate it, but I also question it.
0: Yes, but it made me think of what underrated hack do I have in my life? And immediately it popped into my head because I would say this has changed my life. I now lay out my clothes the night before.
1: Oh, yeah.
0: So all the stress is gone and I wake up and I don't have the frustration of, oh, this shirt doesn't fit, or oh, these pants, or oh, I don't want to wear this. And then I just know and I put it on and I go.
1: So I do this and I take it to another level.
0: Okay.
1: And I've got my boys doing it too. Sometimes, not always, but sometimes you can save even more time.
0: Yes.
1: If you go to bed wearing tomorrow's clothes.
0: Carlos, no. So what you have on today, you wore as your jammies as well.
1: Yeah. 100%.
0: Wow. Okay.
1: Is that weird?
0: Hey, it's unique, but I'm not going to judge you for it.
1: I'm not. Look, when there are those mornings that you wake up as early as we do.
0: Yes.
1: Or you've got a big rush.
0: Yes.
1: I've slept in jeans and everything but a button-down shirt. I wake up, I brush my teeth, and I leave. I'm telling you, it will save you time.
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4: 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And my friend Jervis Campbell and I wrote this song called Hold Me Up.
5: Hold me up, oh my, my, my Lord. 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
4: It's just all about how we need to be doing life with friends. 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
4: 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It's been powerful in my own life. 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

0: There are some hacks you probably don't want to tell people you do because apparently they judge you.
1: Oh, no, no.
0: K-Love, we're Carlos and Amy. Hello.
2: You were saying that you get dressed the night before. My husband actually does that, and I think he's crazy for it, but he does it.
0: Look, there are some days I get ready to leave the house, and my wife's looking at me. She's like, didn't you? And she just shakes her head and just doesn't say a word.
2: Yeah,
0: saves us time.
1: Yeah.
2: Yeah, that's what he says. He says, all I have to do is get up, like you said, brush my teeth, and I'm good.
0: And I'm out the door.
1: Wow.
0: Look, Allie's staying remarkably quiet over there, but she has missed Sunday Monday outfit.
3: Oh, I do that all the time. That's one of my favorites.
1: Me too.
0: It's hashtag same same.
3: Yeah.
0: You wear the outfit to church on Sunday, and that's what you wear to work on Monday.
1: But the only problem that happens is when you start going to church with your coworkers, yeah. And then you're like, hey, keep this on the down low.
2: Right.

0: Sometimes with my prayer life, I'm like, Lord, I don't even know where to begin. And if that's you today, maybe your beginning starts through the K-Love app.
1: Just hit that faith tab. You can leave your prayer request there and we will pray for you.

Sometimes it's an old photo or maybe an old post on social media that pops up again and you're like, oh, I said that long ago. And maybe you need to see it again for a reason. K-Love, we're Carlos and Amy. What popped up for me today? I need it. Maybe you do too. Next on K-Love.

0: Sometimes the best advice is the advice you give somebody else, even though you should probably take for yourself.
1: Ooh.
0: K-Love, we're Carlos and Amy, and on Facebook, my little time hop post popped up.
1: The memories, the pictures, the things you say.
0: I'm sorry, moms. We're seeing all of the pictures from kindergarten
1: yes,
0: child.
1: Yes, and now they're a senior like me. Oh, no.
0: I had one where it popped up, and it was me writing to myself saying, it's not always the devil. Sometimes it's you. Like, the moment I saw that post, remembered exactly where I was about 15 years ago.
1: Wow.
0: Where it kind of hit me, Carlos, a lot of the problems that you have in your life are your own fault.
1: We have to be accountable.
0: Well, because I don't know about you, I grew up in this like culture in the 80s and 90s. Where it's like, the devil's around every corner.
1: Yes.
0: Be careful, because the powers and principalities of this world want nothing more than to steal your soul.
1: Who is that?
0: I don't even know who that was. I'm so sorry.
1: Wow.
0: I don't know. That was really dramatic. I'm sorry. But like, it was always this like fear culture of like, the devil's always out to get you. And I'm not saying he's not. Lord knows he is.
1: Yes.
0: There's a lot of stuff going on you don't want to get involved in. But a lot of the problems we face today are our own bad decisions.
1: Oh, goodness. I can't tell you the number of times I've had conversations with my boys. You can make that decision, but there's always going to be consequences.
0: And let me tell you, when I began to realize that, it was the first time I ever prayed the prayer, Lord, fix me. Because it's no longer just the situations around me, just the world around me and the things I might find myself in. A lot of times, it's the places I put my own self. And that began the good work in my heart, in my life, to begin to rearrange the things that I had put out of order and to put them back in the order they should have been in the first place. And that was the beginning of my walk to find my wife, my walk to find my family,
1: really?
0: And the big changes that brought me to where I am today. Am I perfect? God, no. Lord knows I'm still a mess. I'm still a wreck. I'm still a work in progress. There are still decisions I make today that I'm like, Lord, that was my bad.
1: Sorry.
0: That was dumb. We'll work the consequence out on that one together, right? But for the first time, I'm acknowledging that I have a hand to play in my own life. And the more often I choose right and choose to follow Christ with my eyes fixed on Him, guess what? The fewer bad places I tend to end up.
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4: The combination of joy and fun builds strength in each of us. 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Nehemiah 8 verse 10 says, "Do not grieve, for the joy of the Lord is your strength." That verse appears as part of a sermon being shared with the smallish group of God's people who have returned from exile to rebuild the wall around Jerusalem. They're heartbroken over their city and over their sin, but the preacher encourages them to find joy because they belong to God. 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Living a life that seeks restoration makes us strong so that we can carry joy and hope everywhere we go. 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

0: through it.
1: Everybody's got that. Oh, bless their heart, friend.
2: Oh, I love them. Yes.
1: They try. Yep. They just can't get out of their own way.
2: Oh.
1: Amy?
3: Oh.
1: In this area, you are that friend.
3: I am how?
1: How often you get scammed. But we're going to help you.
2: I feel like I am getting better.
1: We'll find out next, that's for sure, on K-Love.

0: Everybody's got that friend that for whatever reason, they just get scammed all the time. They're clicking the wrong email, answering the wrong phone call, and our friend is Amy.
1: No, Carlos, I'm getting better.
0: Well, we'll see. We're going to test you out next. I found this.
1: All right.
0: It's how home intruder proof is your home.
1: You're going to be so impressed by my answers.
0: We'll see.
1: Yay!
0: All right, number one, Amy, yes or no, do you lock your doors every single time you leave the house?
1: Does trying count?
0: No.
1: Okay, so maybe all right. No.
0: We'll say no. Strong start. Are all your ground floor windows locked when you're not using them? That pause was long enough for someone to get through one of those windows.
1: I think we try to have them locked. I don't know if they're locked.
0: Okay. When you leave your house, do you leave any lights on?
1: Always.
0: There we go.
1: Mood lighting, very important.
0: There we go.
1: Okay. And Christmas lights all year round.
0: That's different.
1: Yes.
0: We'll see what your HOA has to say about that. Do you have big bushes or landscaping around the windows?
1: They look so pretty.
0: Amy, that's not landscaping. That's a home intruder's working space.
1: No. Well, what do you do? Not have landscaping?
0: You got to keep them below the window where no one can hide behind.
1: Boring.
0: All right, last one for this round.
1: Come on.
0: When you buy something expensive, do you ever leave the box out by the curb?
1: Well, yeah, that's where the trash picks it up.
0: Amy, that's not recycling. That's a product announcement.
1: Well, where do you put it then?
0: You're saying, look at what I have in my home.
1: Do you leave it stored in your garage?
0: You break down the box so that no one knows just about a brand new 75-inch TV or whatever you got.
1: Nope. Okay.
0: All right. So one so far.
1: That's okay.
0: All right. We'll come back.
1: Progress.
0: Final round.
1: Progress.
0: We'll see how Amy does. And as you're playing along too, you should score yourself because this will help you as well.
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1: Hey, this is Peter Burton. This song is a goodbye song for all those things that try to weigh us down in life.
2: This child of God is finally moving on, so hear me say so long.
1: It's a reminder that because of what Jesus did on the cross, we can say so long to our past, to our guilt, and our shame, no matter what season you're walking through.
2: Hear me say so long.
3: I suffered a lot of trauma as a child, deal with some mental health issues because of that. And just one day I was flipping through the radio, found K-Love. It seems like every time I'm about to have a mental breakdown, there's just always a song that speaks to whatever I'm going through at that very moment. And it's helped me so much. And it's helped me grow closer to God and stay grounded in my faith. I get to worship Him and feel His Spirit.
0: Share your story at klove.com.
4: If you're like me, you get distracted so easily. You could be staring at your computer screen, then all of a sudden you pick up your phone, you're looking at the Instagram ad, and you're on a deep dive trying to find out a dupe for the vitamin that they just recommended. Like, that is how my brain works. And all of a sudden, you realize you've crowded God out. Joshua 23:11 says, "So be very careful to love the Lord your God." I'm Monica, and that's your verse of the day on Positive Encouraging K.

0: Everybody's got that friend that just seems to get scammed all the time. Their identity gets stolen, they click the wrong email, they take the wrong phone call. Amy's that friend. Like, she'll get a call from Amazon and be like, "Hi, this is Jeff Bezos calling. Just want to check on your recent delivery."
1: That's so kind of Jeff to call.
0: And Amy's going to be like, "Oh, hi, my Jeff. Goodness, Jeff.
1: Hi, Jeff.
0: Are you calling from your yacht? How nice." And then her account's been locked out. Why? Because she got scammed again.
1: And I made a new friend.
0: So I found this. It's how to make sure your home is burglar-proof.
1: Great.
0: So for Amy, you got one.
1: That's positive. One right.
0: Okay. Is the door to or from your garage always locked?
1: No. How do you get out in the garage? How is somebody going to get into my garage?
0: Is your garage door up more than it's down?
1: I don't think so.
0: Oh, that your face says otherwise.

0: I don't know.
1: Uh-huh. Do you keep a spare key hidden somewhere outside?
0: Never.
1: Good. There we go.
0: Nope, but I've been locked out a few times.
1: Those hide a key rocks? Yeah, home intruders know what they look like.
0: The plastic ones.
1: When you go on vacation, do you post pictures while you're still gone?
0: Ooh, I'm not a poster. My husband, I think my husband might.
1: That's basically a press release saying, we're not home.
0: Uh-oh.
1: Do you ever let packages sit in your porch for hours while you're away?
0: Never, because I get so excited, I forget what I order, so I always go grab them and open them up.
1: That's good, because it's basically saying that no one's been here for a while.
0: Okay.
1: All right, last one. Do you have any doors or windows that you know are kind of loose or sticky or don't quite lock right?
0: Actually, this morning, our back door was open when I woke up.
1: Back door to your house?
0: Yes, but it was one of the boys. I know it was one of the kids, and thankfully, there were a lot of flies, but otherwise safe.
1: Amy, you had a cougar in your backyard the other day.
0: It was a mountain lion.
1: Whatever it was, you barely survived that encounter. You're basically welcoming that intruder into your home. You may not get an actual burglar, but you may get a cougar into your house or a mountain lion.
0: A new pet.
1: All right, Amy, your score says that your security system apparently operates on the thoughts and prayers only.
0: Oh.
1: That's not good.
0: No.
1: And you wonder why you get scammed.

0: This easily the greatest compliment you could ever give to us in this show.
1: We love Caleb. Carlos and Amy are our favorites. Oh. My son is 8. And how old are you, Lydia?
2: 5.
1: We've been listening to Caleb since Luke was a baby. I love as a parent that it's positive. I don't have to worry about what's going into their brains. And I know that God is working through those songs to make them better human beings.
0: Like that right there, right?
3: Come on.
0: That God is using these moments and these songs to make them closer to Jesus, make them better human beings, to give us something safe and fun.
3: Yes.
0: That we can all listen to.
3: And can we say thank you because you do that? Your Caleb is listener funded. And how about the chance to win a donated $5,000 Visa gift card? Because you will be in to win with your gift of any amount right now. And you can give at Caleb.

0: Labor Day. Today is the last hurrah of summer.
1: Hurrah!
0: And the first, I need a pumpkin spice latte of fall.
2: Please come forward to the first window.
0: Happy Labor Day from positive, encouraging K-Love.

0: I think as parents, you never know what you need to ask to get your kids to get motivated.
1: Yes.
0: Amy's question to her family, I'm not sure if it's going to motivate your kids, but it's a worthy question for us as adults.
1: You think so?
0: I think so. Oh. Next on K-Love. Hang on.

0: There are questions, and then there are questions Amy comes up with. J-Love, we're Carlos, and Amy
1: is... They're great questions.
0: Trying to inspire her sons?
1: I'm just trying to get more conversation.
0: Okay.
1: When they've become teenagers, the conversation has stopped a little bit. And so my most recent question that I'm asking them, which I've texted and nobody has responded, but describe your perfect day.
2: Oh, I love that.
0: I'll tell you this. When you first said that, my brain instantly had an answer.
1: It did?
0: And I'm like, babe, to my wife, I'm like, please, babe, like, this is the question I want you to ask me. Like, what is my perfect day? And then let's plan this as a date night for each other.
1: Oh.
0: Like, imagine it if your spouse told you what their perfect day is.
1: Sure.
0: All of a sudden, guys, you're like, okay, I'm going to make this happen. You need a perfect day? We're going to figure this out. Right now, in Carlos's dreamland, yes, my perfect day,
1: yes,
0: starts off in silence. No kids running around my house. Jumping in my bed before 6 a.m. asking if they can watch a show. Just silence.
2: No alarm.
0: No alarm. I just wake up at the sun whenever the sun decides to wake me up, right? There's a warm cup of coffee that I can finish in its entirety before it gets cold, right? And then, I don't know, we go find a park and play, yes, outside, let the kids run, and we can go be in nature. And then we come home and somebody's already cooked us dinner.
1: Because you're usually the chef. Because
0: I'm usually the chef. So someone has got, I don't know, steak and eggs for all I care.
1: Yeah.
0: Steak and potatoes. Oh. Let it involve steak though, please. And then the kids go to bed on time, maybe 5 minutes early, not a lot, but at least on time, without a fight, without an issue,
1: yes,
0: without an argument. And then my wife and I can watch a show without having to have anyone interrupt us during the show.
1: You are glowing. There's like stars in your eyes right now.
0: Like, I don't need the romance and the bells and whistles. Like, honestly, what I would like is just to be able to watch a show with my wife without having to hit pause 45 times. Why? Because someone needs a cup of water or to go to the bathroom.
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4: Can a holy God overlook our mistakes? Should a kind God punish our mistakes? From our perspective, there are only two unequally appealing solutions. But from God's perspective, there's a third. It's called the cross of Christ. The cross is where God forgave his children without lowering his standards. How could he do this? In a sentence, God put our sin on his son and punished it there. God put on him the wrong who never did anything wrong so we could be put right with God. But why did he do it? Because God so loved the world that he gave his only son. Aren't you glad the verse doesn't read, for God so loved the rich or God so loved the famous? No, you, my friend, are included in that love. This is Max Lucado.
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0: If somebody asked you to describe your perfect day,
1: first you would think, what a great question.
0: Kayla, or Carlos and Amy. That's the question Amy's asking her boys, and that's not the response they're giving her.
1: No, they haven't even responded yet. I'm just trying to generate more conversation with them.
0: Well, I instantly had my perfect day.
1: Right, which your perfect day was like quiet morning and time with your wife.
0: And my family.
1: Yes.
0: And then you come home and the kids just go to bed when it's time, without a fight, without an issue. And then we can watch a show without the constant, hey, Dad, I need a cup of water. Hey, Mom, I need to go to the bathroom. Hey, hey, hey. Hey,
1: that would have been my dream 10 years ago. And it's funny as I listen to you say that, because now I'm dreaming for interruptions like, boys, come down, come out of your rooms, come talk to us, come bug me. I miss those days. And so I guess my dream would be more time with my boys and more time with them wanting to snuggle on the couch still and asking for glasses of water, because they've grown out of that.
0: And you say that, I know you're right, because eventually my boy, right now they're in the sweet spot.
1: Yes.
0: They're 7 and 10.
1: They want to be with Mom and Dad.
0: Like, I'm their best friend. Yeah. I'm their biggest hero.
1: So great.
0: And you can already see the start of that changing. And then I'm going to be you. We're going to be like, hey boys, hey, you want to come down and play Legos with Dad?
1: Remember me?
0: Remember your dad? Remember all those times you wanted water at 2 o'clock in the morning and I got up and got it for you? Well, right now, 2 in the afternoon, Alexa, give me your time, please.

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If you're not a fan of Mondays, you are in the perfect place. I'm so glad you're listening to Caleb. I'm Scott. Something to encourage you and put a smile on your face. Coming up next.

0: Hey, I'm Scott, and every Monday, we make each other's weekends better by sharing our weekend highlights here at K-Love. You can do that by sending me a message on Instagram at K-Love Scott or at K-Love Middays, like Marquita just did. She says, I got to see my daughter and her new baby for the first time in 7 years. What a weekend. Marquita, that's amazing. If you've ever got something to share, you can always call me, too, at 800-900-1300.
1: This is Robin.
0: What's up, Robin?
1: And I'm calling to share that my pastor did a sermon yesterday that was just rock your socks off. He was preaching on the jealousy of God, how God is a jealous God, but he's not jealous of us, how he's jealous for us. And he did an altar call afterwards, and I don't even know how many people went up, but I told him afterwards that I felt like I was coming up from the waters of baptism again. It was so incredibly awesome. And I don't know, can I say the name of the church?
0: Sure, absolutely.
1: It's Pastor Doug Brown from Greenwood Community Church in Greenwood, Colorado.
0: I love that your weekend highlight was the sermon that your pastor preached at church, because I think so often we forget how important it is that we fellowship and find a church home, because it's moments like that that help renew and rejuvenate your relationship with Jesus on a weekly basis.
1: Every week, his message hits you. I mean, it's not like once in a while, oh, I guess he was talking to me. It's like every week it hits home. And I'm kneeling at the cross every day and just beaming with thanks and praise to my God.
0: That's so cool. I love it. And I love that you took the time to let your pastor know how much you appreciated it. I think that's probably one lesson that we can all take away from your call, is how important it is that we just take the time to encourage them and to say thank you.
1: You appreciated the metaphor I used.
0: And the encouragement that you shared. That's something we can all do to show a little appreciation for our pastors.
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6: 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That, I mean, I've lost everybody, my mom, my dad, my brother, but I know that I will see all of them again. And the music just reminds me every day that I'm not alone, even though I feel like I am. Jesus is with me, and he never leaves me.
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0: Labor Day means more than just grilled goodies. It's your golden ticket to one last splash in the pool.
1: Cannonball!
0: It's the grand finale of summer and the dazzling opening act of fall. Happy Labor Day from positive, encouraging K-Love. Good guys.

to encourage you just to take a moment today and think about how beautiful it is to look around and see your old prayers scattered everywhere. I'm Scott. I'm so glad you're listening to K-Love. I saw this thought today and it just spoke to me. Because I think sometimes we forget it is such a blessing to have a moment of silence where God is intentionally just sitting there with you. And you can just hear him impress upon your heart the need to look at how faithful he has been, that he has never forgotten you. May we never overlook how far we've come just because we have a long way to go.

0: perfectly.
1: Hey, good morning, K-Love.
2: Hi, my name is Cheyenne. How are you?
1: Hey, good. What's up, Cheyenne? What was your weekend highlight?
2: So this weekend, I was baptized.
1: Hey! Wow! On Palm Sunday, yeah. No less. Cheyenne, that's awesome. That's so amazing.
2: It really was, and I'm so thankful. I moved up to here to Buffalo from Florida, and I've really built a new family at my church, a new story, and I can't be more grateful to them and to God and for this new life that God gave me, because it's really just changed my life.
1: Oh, I love that. What was your life like before you became a Christian?
2: Well, I grew up in a Christian household, but with some things that happened growing up, I just turned away from it. I told everyone it wasn't for me. How could it be? And after going through one of the darkest seasons in my life, I had one last person to turn to, and it was God, and He really is the answer.
1: Oh, I'm so happy. What did it feel like for you when you came up out of that water?
2: Oh, just peace after years of anxiety and depression, just literal peace. And I mean, I have to tell my testimony to everyone, and I'm a new Christian. I've only been Christian truly for, I'd say, about 2-3 months, but I have to tell everyone because it's the truth.
3: You know that K-Love shirt that you've seen on your favorite DJ? The one you've been wondering, okay, but seriously, where do I get one? Well, we heard you. The official K-Love merch store is open, and it's got tees, hoodies, hats, books, and more. So now you can look like you work at K-Love without actually having to work at K-Love. 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
10: 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Like, that is how my brain works. And all of a sudden, you realize you've crowded God out. Joshua 23:11 says, "So be very careful to love the Lord your God." I'm Monica, and that's your verse of the day on Positive, Encouraging K-Love.

love that song. Joelle Barnes and a little help from Seth Schleeder. That is Road Less Traveled on K-Love. I'm Scott. Thanks so much for listening. This is for King of Country. I'm relate.

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I'm Scott, and we've been doing this amazing study in church on the book of Ecclesiastes, and there is such a beautiful reminder that I can't wait to share with you. It might be the best thing you hear all day. It's coming up next on K-Love.

0: This might be the most important thing you hear all day. I'm Scott. I'm so glad you're listening to K-Love. At church, we're doing this study through the book of Ecclesiastes. It's not a book that you oftentimes spend a lot of time in, but man, there's so much stuff in there, so much wisdom. And I love this reminder today that nothing in this world can satisfy your soul like God can. Not money, not fame, not relationships, nor achievements. Ecclesiastes 3:11 says, God has placed eternity in the human heart. That emptiness that people feel is often a spiritual hunger that only God can satisfy, a God-shaped hole. You can pour everything that the world offers into that space and still feel empty because it was made to be filled by God alone.
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2: If you're like me, you get distracted so easily. You could be staring at your computer screen, then all of a sudden you pick up your phone, you're looking at the Instagram ad, and you're on a deep dive trying to find out a dupe for the vitamin that they just recommended. Like, that is how my brain works. And all of a sudden, you realize you've crowded God out. Joshua 23:11 says, "So be very careful to love the Lord your God." I'm Monica, and that's your verse of the day on Positive, Encouraging K-Love.

I think we all have a desire deep down inside to change the world for God's sake. I'm Scott, and if that is your heartbeat, your passion, there is a really cool way you can do it, and we've got a really awesome way to say thank you. I'll tell you.

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1: A Labor Day party.
0: Break out the party hats, the sunscreen, and the... I really shouldn't have eaten that third hot dog. Regrets.
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There are 5,000 reasons why you need to get to klove.com today. I'm Scott. I'm so grateful that you're listening right now because this is amazing. It's one of my favorite parts of the job, getting to give you really cool things. You could win a $5,000 Visa gift card. 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And right now, when you give, and know that's whatever you can do to help, one time, monthly, you're in the running for a $5,000 Visa gift card. 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So if that sounds like something you want to be a part of, and let's be honest, you could use a $5,000 Visa gift card right now. Thank you for going to klove.com to say, yeah, I want to be a part of what God is doing.

Man, if you've been praying for something for a long time, I am so glad you're listening to K-Love. Monday is going to get a whole lot better after Lanann shares how God has answered her prayers. Next.

0: If you have given up on some of the prayers that you have prayed for a really long time, some of the dreams that you have had, I am so glad you're listening to K-Love. I'm Scott. This honestly might be the most important thing you hear all day.
1: Hi, this is Lynann, as in Lynann and the Man.
0: I was just going to ask. Lynann, your story is one of my favorites. I remember when we were praying that you would find a husband. Now look at you. Lynann and the Man.
1: I want to tell you about my weekend.
0: Yeah.
1: My stepson was in the hospital for almost 3 weeks and almost died.
0: Oh,
1: had
0: wow.
1: A lot of issues. Came home on Tuesday of last week, and we went to see him at his house on Thursday. And he told me, I'm his mom now, and he called me mom.
0: Oh,
1: and he's 40.
0: Wow.
1: His mom passed almost 7 years ago. And all my life, all I ever wanted to be is a wife and a mom. And now his son and his daughter both call me mom.
0: Oh, wow.
1: I want to encourage anyone out there who, a woman who is struggling with not having children. I struggled into my 40s and kind of gave up and said, okay, Lord, if you say the answer is no to my wanting a child, then I have to accept that and go on with my life and accept that you know better. And God brought me this godly man at 58 years old, and I became a mom to a son and a daughter.
0: Lynann, that's beautiful. I've just enjoyed walking this journey with you over the years, and I'm so grateful to hear how God has blessed you. That's beautiful.
2: God, please protect my daughter at college.
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0: dictionary.
1: Sounds kind of unusual, but Scott is really grateful about what happened this weekend at his wife's funeral. He shares why next.

0: Hey, my name is Scott. How are you today?
1: Hey, good. What's up, Scott? I like your name.
0: Yeah, thank you. Hey, it's a pretty popular one. I was just calling to share the highlight of my weekend.
1: Yeah, man. What was your weekend highlight?
0: Well, it's going to be a little unorthodox. My wife went home to be with the Lord a week ago, and we had her celebration of life service this past Saturday, and four people gave their lives to Christ because
1: of it. Wow. Wow. That's amazing. Yeah. You would think that the day that you feel the most heavy, maybe one of the worst days of your entire life, it's something that you've got this positive outlook about because what happened.
0: Yeah, and you know, I hold on to knowing where she is, and out of pain, she had a pretty long battle with cancer, and so it's I was just hearing a song on the radio, Homesick for Heaven, and that was her. That was definitely her.
1: How was it that the service led four people to Jesus? What happened?
0: We've had time to plan. And, you know, we sat down with the pastor a few times and we said, you know, one thing that the service must have, it must have a very clear and simple gospel presentation.
1: You know, as you're saying that, I'm reminded of that scripture that said, unless a seed falls into the ground and dies, it can't bring forth new life. And at the end of your wife's life here on earth, God used that to bring new life for all eternity to others.
0: Gospel message went out to a lot of people, so
1: that's
0: God's going to use it. Right? The word never returns void, so we're pretty excited about that.
1: Your wife was a missionary to the very end, Scott.
0: She was, and she still is, because people are still talking about it.
1: Yeah.
0: So the ripple effect is going to go on for quite some time.
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10: 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Good choice. This is K-Love Music. Fear's got

hate to break this to you on a Monday. I'm Scott. There is a dietitian who, if you're a coffee lover, you may not be very happy with. We'll find out why next.

If you are a coffee lover, you may not be happy with what one dietitian is recommending. I'm Scott. I'm so glad you're listening to K-Love. I think this is really important. If you kind of run on caffeine, this may take you back a little bit. There is a dietitian who says you need to quit drinking caffeine at least 10 hours before you go to sleep. For those of us planning an afternoon cup of coffee, she says, stop right now because it's affecting your sleep. The reason that you need a cup of coffee to even wake up in the morning is because you're not getting enough sleep. And she said, actually, what you eat, what you put into your body makes a huge difference. And one thing that she does recommend drinking is tart cherry juice. Surprisingly, they have found that drinking tart cherry juice really helps to enhance your sleep because it has an ability to release more melatonin in your body. It actually helps you rest and sleep better. So her recommendation, forget the coffee 10 hours before bedtime and reach for the tart cherry juice instead. All I can hear is Arnold Schwarzenegger in my head right now. Put down the coffee. Put it down now.

0: If you're not a fan of Mondays, you are in the perfect place. I'm so glad you're listening to K-Love. I'm Scott, and we all help make our Mondays better by shining the spotlight on the things that we loved about our weekend. What was your weekend highlight? You can share anytime at 800-900-1300 or hit me up on Instagram at K-Love Scott or K-Love Middays. Hi, Clara.
1: I wanted to call and tell you about my weekend.
0: Yeah.
1: Our pastor at church, his message is on love Sunday. Mm. It was really good. And I'm disabled. I walk with a cane. And there's an older couple at church that walks me to my car every Sunday. And the man opens up the door and lets me get in. And he shuts the door for me. Sunday, when they walked me to the car, his wife came to the door and said, "I just want you to know after that message that we love you." And that was just so sweet.
0: Aww. I love that. That's so simple, but the way that it made you feel is something that's tangible. I can feel it, and I can hear it in your voice.
1: Yeah, they're a very sweet couple. Very nice.
0: Doesn't it make you want to go out and tell somebody else how much you love them and think of them, too?
1: I told them. I said, "Oh, I love you guys, too. You're so special to me."
0: Aww.
1: Yeah. They're so sweet.
2: Need prayer?
3: Yes, please.
2: 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Levi Lusco.
4: It's incredible how powerful words spoken over you can be. The Bible says that life and death is in the power of the tongue. And you might have had different limitations, lies, or labels spoken over you. But fortunately, in Jesus' name, the words that God speaks can be more powerful than the loudest voice in your life. I heard about a young man who went into the studio that had signed him in Hollywood to be an actor for their studio, making a bunch of different films. And they called him in to let him go, telling him he had no future in Hollywood, no future in that business. And on the way out, they said, "By the way, you should also consider changing your name because that name is far too pretentious for a young man to have." Well, fortunately, Harrison Ford didn't listen to what was said that day. And we have Han Solo and Indiana Jones as a result. So don't listen to the words the world speaks over you. Let God's voice be the loudest one in your life.
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10: If you're like me, you get distracted so easily. 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Like, that is how my brain works. And all of a sudden, you realize you've crowded God out. Joshua 23:11 says, "So be very careful to love the Lord your God." I'm Monica, and that's your verse of the day on Positive, Encouraging K-Love.

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To somebody that is panicking right now, it's Labor Day, the last official, unofficial summer weekend. Relax, all right? We still got days left, like a couple weeks of summer. We're going to make the most of them together. Here's Crowder, Somebody Prayed on

0: Thank you for calling. This is Lori. What can I do for you?
1: It's Toby.
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2: Woo!
0: Toby, you just announced Hits Deep. You're taking out Jeremy Camp, Seth Schleter, and Katie Nicole.
1: This Hits Deep is going to be so good, man.
0: My question is, what does Hits Deep mean?
1: It's a lot of hits done that night. Because all these artists have radio hits that you guys play.
0: Yeah.
1: But they also hit you in a deep way. Yeah. At least that's our hope and our prayer when we write these songs.
0: Well, I know that that does. And that, listen, God can use anything. And he uses the songs and he uses that moment and he uses the family of God where you just feel like you're tucked in with his people when we show up at concerts in a really great way. So I look forward to what
1: he
0: has in store.
1: I'll tell you another thing he uses. Your breaks in your, when you're working at the station and being an on-air personality and your joy that I see all the time on Instagram. I feel like I know you better through Instagram, but just there's a joy that God uses on you personally that I've always thought we need that. We need Lori. So thank you for what you do. And I'm not just saying that. I mean that.
0: Thank you, Toby. Thank you. Well, if you're on Instagram, then you've seen Hit the Note, and we're keeping the seat warm for you, Toby. Come on in and play.
1: I'll get over there. I got new music. I'm brewing it up, man.
0: Don't mean it. Don't tease me. That would be amazing.
1: It's a big old pot of gumbo, musical gumbo.
3: 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The official K-Love merch store is open, and it's got tees, hoodies, hats, books, and more. 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
4: 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I feel like every time that I make a turn, it is heading down

0: confess the places that we fall short, that's when God's perfect love shows up and loves us perfectly.
1: I suffered a lot of trauma as a child, deal with some mental health issues because of that. And just one day I was flipping through the radio, found Caleb. It seems like every time I'm about to have a mental breakdown, there's just always a song that speaks to whatever I'm going through at that very moment. And it's helped me so much. And it's helped me grow closer to God and stay grounded in my faith. I get to worship Him and feel His Spirit.
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3: If you're like me, you get distracted so easily. You could be staring at your computer screen, then all of a sudden you pick up your phone, you're looking at the Instagram ad, and you're on a deep dive trying to find out a dupe for the vitamin that they just recommended. Like, that is how my brain works. And all of a sudden, you realize you've crowded God out. Joshua 23:11 says, "So be very careful to love the Lord your God." I'm Monica, and that's your verse of the day on Positive Encouraging K-Love.

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1: Jamie McDonald, Ain't No Way.
2: K-Love. Not gonna lie, it's been tough lately. I'm just grateful I've got songs like this to remind me that God's gonna see me through this. Hey.

This song challenges my heart, my spirit, to be able to say, Lord, have your way. When my day, my mind might be saying, I want to have my way. It's Katie Nicole on K-Love.

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You may have missed it last week, but producer Styx jumped in to help for King & Country hit the note. Did you see this? The video caught all of the fun. It's posted over on our Instagram, K-Love Afternoon Show. Here they are for King & Country, Love Me Like I Am.

0: It's amazing that you can love me like I love me like I
1: Tomorrow, after we've all taken today off for Labor Day, we will feel this pressure when everybody stands around and goes, oh, what did you do for Labor Day? We will feel the pressure to come up with something really cool, when in fact, what did I do? Nothing. That's okay. That's okay. I am Lori with you here at K-Love. You don't need my permission. But the pressure that we feel to keep up with the Joneses, right? To make our lives look exciting and like we're so pursued by everybody else around us. That's just false pressure. We got to let that stuff go because you know you the best. You know if you need to be social. You know if you need to just be quiet. Maybe you just needed to spend some time reading out in the backyard, getting some sun, taking a walk, catching up on a TV show. That's okay. That's okay. So whatever is said tomorrow, I hope in these remaining hours left of Labor Day that you do the thing that serves you for your vacation day because it's yours after all.
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0: We're bringing in a ringer, a professional author, coach, pastor. She has got today's one good question coming up on the K-Love Afternoon Show.
1: Making well with my soul. Don't let me face this loneliness alone. Making well.

0: question.
1: We brought in a ringer today, author, speaker, the master of question asking, Jess Connolly.
2: I am so happy I'm finally getting my due for a talent that I've had my whole life. Thank you very much.
3: Yeah.
2: Here is the question. Everyone always asks, what would you do if you knew you couldn't fail, right? Interesting question. Actually, the more meaningful question is, what would you do if you knew you would fail, but you still had to do it? Because that's what you should really
1: see. See, you're so good at it.
3: Feels good, doesn't it?
2: It's kind of that, a lot of power.
1: You would ask that question and you would just walk away and let the silence cook.
2: Yeah.
1: I'm a big fan of failing.
2: Me too.
1: Fail forward. Yeah.
2: Come on.
1: Fail fast.
2: Come on.
1: And don't be afraid of it.
2: Tell somebody.
1: What it teaches us and what is built in us every time we fail and we survive it.
2: Yeah.
1: A little bit of chutzpah in every single bit of failure right there.
2: I'll tell you what you didn't fail at, saying chutzpah. That was great pronunciation.
1: You brought up bagels earlier and I thought bagels unlocked. That's a great question. Did you have an answer right away?
3: I got to go back to the one. If it would be jet pilot.
2: If you knew you wouldn't fail.
3: There you go. Yeah.
2: Yeah. Okay. I mean, I don't think you can responsibly say, like, I would totally would fail at being a jet pilot and not do it anyway. Like, that, you shouldn't do that.
1: Yeah, that's an ethical issue.
3: I missed a calling for sure, like, about 20 years ago.
2: Man.
1: This is the first time I'm hearing about jet piloting.
3: No,
1: from you.
3: We've talked about it before. You're like, that's what you came up with?
1: Did I make eye contact? Was I paying attention?
3: Yes.
2: Is it too late?
3: Yeah, definitely too late.
1: Whoa. Don't start poaching him for other jobs. Radio producing is the job.
2: I can't help it.
1: He's been failing all the time, but he's still doing it.
3: Well, see you later, guys.
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10: Kevin Alushala reached a level of success most musicians only dream about. He won a Grammy with Pentatonix. But just 1 week later, he realized something was still missing.
11: I thought this was going to fulfill everything that I wanted. I made it, right? 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

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They're called Hopeful, and here's their brand new song, Everything Is Better. 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

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Here's Matt Redman.

After nearly 50 years of addiction, she recently came clean to her husband. And K-Love has played a part in her story. That's coming up next here at K-Love.

0: lifting the burden, the weight of the secret, the addiction you are carrying. I know it's scary, but I think that anybody who's ever done it before would say, man, it's worth it. I'm Lori. With you here at K-Love. When I say with you, I'm cheering you on right now. A woman called in recently and said, I felt like I lost about 150 pounds when I finally came clean with my addiction over 50 years of being addicted. That weight that comes off of our shoulders. And the cool part about her testimony as well is that God used K-Love Radio as part of her healing, part of the guts that were needed to come clean. I love how God uses these songs in so many lives, in your life, in my life. K-Love is being used through the music to encourage us to walk in the light, to walk with Jesus. The pastors here at K-Love that are answering the phone, that's the ministry that is made possible because of generous giving. We're listener funded. None of this would be possible without generosity like yours. And if you thought about giving before, now would be the perfect time to get involved. So many needs, so many hearts out there, so much encouragement to walk towards Jesus, to walk in the light. That's what your gift is providing for them, for yourself, for your kids, for your husband, for your wife. And right now, your gift of any amount, your name goes into a drawing. You've got a chance to win a $5,000 Visa gift card, which I think is a really generous thing that's been donated to us. That would just be the cherry on top. But for the hearts that are walking free today, the way that God has used K-Love to be part of that story, that's the mission that you join.
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3: Think about the thief on the cross who repented. 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He made some bad mistakes in his life. But is he spending eternity reaping the fruit of all the bad choices he made? No, just the opposite. He is enjoying the fruit of the one good choice he made. You may look back over your life and say, if only I could make up for those bad choices. You can. One good choice for eternity offsets 1,000 bad ones on earth. How could two thieves see the same Jesus and one choose to mock him and the other choose to pray to him? When one prayed, Jesus loved him enough to save him. When the other mocked, Jesus loved him enough to let him. He allowed him the choice, and he does the same for you. This is Max Lucado.
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4: If you're like me, you get distracted so easily. You could be staring at your computer screen, then all of a sudden you pick up your phone, you're looking at the Instagram ad, and you're on a deep dive trying to find out a dupe for the vitamin that they just recommended. Like, that is how my brain works. And all of a sudden, you realize you've crowded God out. Joshua 23:11 says, "So be very careful to love the Lord your God." I'm Monica, and that's your verse of the day on Positive, Encouraging K-Love. Whoa.

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0: On the night you're falling all to pieces, you can bring your lonely heart to Jesus. What if I told you that I believe it?
1: We're on a mission every Monday here at the Caleb Afternoon Show to find somebody that is having kind of a no good, rotten Monday and to improve that game. Thank you for calling in. Tell us your name and where you're calling from.
2: Stacy from Tyler, Texas.
1: Woo! Okay.
3: All right, Stacy.
1: Stacy, give me the honest answer right now. On a scale of 1 to 10, how is your Monday shaping up right now?
2: Well, after this call, hopefully better, but it was about 6.5.
1: Six and a half.
3: Okay.
1: I like the hopefulness, and you have called the right place to play.
4: We ain't taking no L's. No, no, no, no, no. So we ain't taking no L's.
1: Stacy has got some room for improvement. Sticks.
2: Yeah. I love it.
1: Hit her with the wins. Let's go.
3: Okay, first question. How many sides does a stop sign have?
2: There would be 6. No, 8. Hold on.
1: Ooh. Oh. Stop sign. Stop sign. I know, that's hard.
2: 6. 6.
3: Final answer? You might want to add 2 to it.
2: I think it's 8. I just threw one out the window the other day, so I think it's 8.
1: Yep. Under it, yes.
3: So good. Great job, Stacy. Nailed that one.
2: I'm sorry.
1: No, don't apologize, girl. You nailed that. All right. She needs another win. Give it.
3: Okay, how many days are in a weekend?
2: There's 2.
3: That's right,
1: yes.
3: Stacy.
1: I clout Friday evening because that once that pizza hits, man, it's on.
3: Yeah.
2: I do too, Lauren. Yes. Yeah.
3: All right. How many letters are in what we call the alphabet?
2: That would be 26 and 44 phonograms.
1: I need to go back to school.
2: Sorry, I help with literacy.
3: All right. No. Next on the list here, how many continents are there?
2: There would be 7.
1: Yes. Girl, you are just ripping through these questions.
3: Yeah.
1: We started at 6. How are we finishing right now, Stacy?
2: Oh, that's definitely over 10.
1: Mission accomplished, Stacy. Thanks for calling in and sharing some joy with us today.
2: Thank y'all for your joy.
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7: Hey, K-Love, this is Jamie McDonald, and this is the story behind my new song, Ain't No Way.
8: Ain't no way that he's gonna let me.
7: It's so easy for us to say, God, where are you? Have you forgotten about me? 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
8: My God has got a history of showing up for me. Ain't no way.
7: As I look back over my life, there's not one time that you failed me, and you're going to show up for me now. And that's what Ain't No Way is all about.
8: If you're going to fail me now.
9: Literally, God saved my life. I was in a really dark place, and the only thing that I had was K-Love, and it encouraged me to read my Bible and get involved with my church and be a part of my community, which then just brought God into my life even more. It's allowed me to witness to other people. You make a huge impact. You know, I'm just riding down the road just praising God.
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11: If you're like me, you get distracted so easily. You could be staring at your computer screen, then all of a sudden you pick up your phone, you're looking at the Instagram ad, and you're on a deep dive trying to find out a dupe for the vitamin that they just recommended. Like, that is how my brain works. And all of a sudden, you realize you've crowded God out. Joshua 23:11 says, "So be very careful to love the Lord your God." I'm Monica, and that's your verse of the day on Positive, Encouraging K-Love.

You may have missed it when Toby Mac called in earlier to announce the lineup for Hits Deep 2027. Jeremy Camp, Seth Schleter, Katie Nicole, and your tickets are going to go on pre-sale starting September 9th. 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

For those of you who want to celebrate Labor Day by taking a nap, don't worry. It's the thought that counts, right? Enjoy the day with positive, encouraging K-Love.

Listen, me too. I have downloaded apps on my phone and I've completely forgotten that they are there. That might be the case right now. You've already downloaded the K-Love app, but you forgot, you never opened it up, explored what's available to you. Let me just say this. You're connected to the international prayer community. People joining you in prayer. You're finding out what concerts are coming to the area, what to plan ahead for. And of course, you're listening to your favorite music. But you got a lot of options. K-Love Christmas, K-Love 90s, K-Love Eras. Like I said, you're going to want to find that app on your phone and open it up and explore something new. Here's Francesca Battistelli.

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1: Typically, producer Styx, you are the one to be handing out all the wins when we play No L's here at K-Love. But guys, cheer him on. He actually needs the wins today.
2: We ain't taking no L's. No.
1: Producer Styx, you've been walking around like a zombie with that bad neck.
3: Lo, this pesky little bone moves in my neck. And when it does,
1: okay,
3: I'm out.
1: No, you're not out. We're going to make sure that you get some wins on this Monday, so don't you worry about being game master. Right now, I got a game for you, and I have a feeling you are going to absolutely smash this, okay? You're going to get all the wins.
3: It's going to make the neck feel so much better.
1: Yeah, I can't crack it. He's made me promise not to touch his neck without an x-ray. So, okay, let's play a little game right now. It's 90s or 2000s. Labor Day couch television.
3: Okay? Come on.
1: I mean, you grew up in the 90s.
3: I dig it.
1: All right, I'm going to give you three characters of this show, and you need to quickly tell me name the show, okay?
3: Okay.
1: Great. Ross, Rachel, Chandler.
3: Friends.
1: Yes. Corey, Topanga, Feeny.
3: Oh, Boy Meets World.
1: Yes.
3: No.
1: Yeah. DJ, Stephanie, Jesse.
3: Full House.
1: Yes. Zach, Kelly, Screech.
3: 90210.
1: No.
3: No.
1: Saved by the Bell.
3: Yeah.
1: All right. Tim, Jill, Wilson.
3: Full House. I'm sorry. Yeah. Oh my gosh. Home Improvement.
1: All right. Take a deep breath. Oh. We're going to bring this across the finish line. Doug, Carrie, Arthur.
3: Oh no. Doug, Carrie, Arthur?
1: Yeah.
3: No. Like, is it a cartoon?
1: Nope. Kevin James, Leah Remini. You got this.
3: King of Queens?
1: Yes! Well done! Hey, I know that I didn't fix your neck, but did I make you feel better?
3: Yeah.
1: Yes!
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0: I'm Lori. Really glad to be with you every day here at the afternoon show. Song by song, moment by moment, we just take a deep breath. We fix our eyes on Jesus and we keep going. Here's Jet Trouble. I need you.
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1: A Labor Day party.
0: Break out the party hats, the sunscreen, and the... 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
0: Happy Labor Day from positive, encouraging K-Love.

Faithfully. Okay, you just stumbled upon this radio station. K-Love, what's it all about? Who is this Lori and producer Sticks here in the afternoon? I'm so glad that you're here, and we would love to introduce ourselves to you, kind of give you an idea of what the K-Love Afternoon Show is all about. Head on over to Instagram, K-Love Afternoon Show. That'll give you a good taste of what you're in for. Glad you're here.

0: This is our job. This is our joy, Sticks.
1: Let's get the smiles on the faces.
0: All right. Line number two. Thank you for holding.
2: Hi.
0: Hi. Bless you. You've been on hold for so long. Okay. How is your Monday shaping up?
2: It's not the worst day, but it's not such a great day.
0: It sounds like you are a perfect candidate to play our favorite game.
3: We ain't taking no L's. No, no, no.
0: We are on a mission here at the Caleb Afternoon Show.
1: Yeah.
0: Okay. Tell us your name.
2: Claudia.
0: Sweet Claudia. All right, let's get some wins under her belt, Sticks.
1: Claudia, did you watch many sitcoms back in the day?
2: Yes. It was like Full House, Family Matters.
0: TGIF.
1: You might get this first question right off the bat. What sitcom featured Central Park?
2: Oh, Friends.
0: Yes! She knew what's up.
1: Perk, perk, perk. Okay, here's another one. Here's another one. What is the fastest land animal known to man?
2: Land animal, a cheetah?
1: Yes!
0: Well done. You are a rock star.
1: All right, one last question for you.
0: Triple crown.
1: How many books are in the New Testament?
2: Hold on, let me count them out.
0: Look at her. She's reciting the books of the Bible. She's counting them out.
1: She's doing it.
2: Yes, I have them memorized, so I'm counting them out.
0: No, you keep doing your thing. We're just doing the color commentary.
2: Oh, I'm so nervous. I don't know if I'll get it.
1: 27?
0: Yes! That's it. Amazing!
2: Thank you guys so much. You guys are so sweet.
1: Thanks for being here today, Claudia.
0: Could you just say that louder for my mom to hear? I would certainly appreciate that.
2: Yes, you are so very sweet. An amazing person.
0: There it is.
3: We ain't taking no L's.
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6: 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I was actually scrolling through Instagram. I saw all these people saying revival is happening now. There's sold out stadiums everywhere. But really, revival has started with us, started with our heart, saying, God, I want to walk in holiness and truly stepping out in that. Revival begins with our heart. 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
1: Before we say goodbye today from the K-Love Afternoon Show, I just want to remind you of something that I have a really hard time remembering myself. You are more than what you get done. This is a Labor Day message coming up after Ann Wilson.
2: The liar, liar's whispering again. And lately it's been sounding like the truth. Sowing seeds of doubt up in my head. But those seeds of doubt ain't ever growing roots.

0: to take the opportunity that is Labor Day today to remind us, you, me, Styx, that we are not the work that we can put our hand to. It doesn't earn us any more of God's love. We're the K-Love Afternoon Show. I'm Lori with Styx.
1: Lo, so many of us, I think, have been there. If we do try to achieve X, Y, and Z and work harder, that does somehow play into our identity.
0: And I get it. It's a system. I want to know what the system is. I know what I can achieve, and I want to be pleasing, right? And I think that there can be a really good heart in that. But when we misalign where that identity comes from, that if I just serve more, if I do more, then that will earn me more of God's love or more forgiveness from him.
1: Yeah.
0: That's junk.
1: I think a lot of us have heard this term of, hey, on somebody's dying bed.
0: Yeah.
1: No one has said, I've wished I've worked more.
0: Ooh, let that be the theme for Labor Day. Exactly. Ephesians 2, 8 and 9 maybe needs to be the words that we are reminded with as we close the show today here on Labor Day. It is for grace, by grace, that we have been saved through faith. And this is not our own doing. It is the gift of God, not a result of our works, of our labor, so that we will not boast. So today, on this Labor Day, we would set down the work and just be with Jesus.
2: 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The official K-Love merch store is open, and it's got tees, hoodies, hats, books, and more. 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
4: 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Gracious words are like a honeycomb, sweetness to the soul and health to the body. 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Have you ever been around someone whose words are just like grating? 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Or we can step into a negative, cynical world where people want to hear gossip and negativity and instead be generous with our words and use them to bring life. 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I hope today that you will write a note to anyone, to people who need some words of life poured into their hearts. 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
9: 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Like, that is how my brain works. And all of a sudden, you realize you've crowded God out. Joshua 23:11 says, "So be very careful to love the Lord your God." I'm Monica, and that's your verse of the day on Positive, Encouraging K-Love.

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I'm Lori, taking off for the evening, but I will see you same time, same place tomorrow.

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Hey, I'm Christina. Welcome to your hideaway. 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Your safe place, positive, encouraging, K-Love.

0: it can feel like we don't have the hope to hope. You know what I'm saying? Like you don't even have the ability to hope for a spouse. It's been so long. I don't even know if I have the ability to conjure up enough hope to think that I can get a position that I've been praying for, or that I think I'm qualified for. You know, there are a lot of scenarios where hope feels like it's hopeless, which is crazy. It's crazy. And so here's what I got to say to both of us, because I've been feeling that a little bit lately. Like, do I even really want to pray for this, Jesus? Like, it's been so long. There's a verse in Romans that says, may the God of hope give you all joy and peace as you trust in him, as we keep asking him. And here's something else we can ask for: hope. God, give us hope to hope. Yeah, give us hope to hope. Amen.
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5: Hey, K-Love, this is Brandon Lake, and this is the story behind the song, The Author.
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5: It's so easy to be hard on yourself. Man, who are we to question the pen and the hand of the author? If his ways are so much higher, his thoughts are higher, and if you really think about it, there's nobody that loves us more than he does, then who am I to be hard on myself and to question the way he

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2: If you're like me, you get distracted so easily. You could be staring at your computer screen, then all of a sudden you pick up your phone, you're looking at the Instagram ad, and you're on a deep dive trying to find out a dupe for the vitamin that they just recommended. Like, that is how my brain works. And all of a sudden, you realize you've crowded God out. Joshua 23:11 says, "So be very careful to love the Lord your God." I'm Monica, and that's your verse of the day on Positive Encouraging K-Love.

0: Another day means more than just grilled goodies. It's your golden ticket to one last splash in the pool.
1: Cannonball!
0: It's the grand finale of summer and the dazzling opening act of fall. Happy Labor Day from Positive, Encouraging K-Love.

I know it's a holiday, but I feel like we need to do this. Look to your left and right real quick if you can while you're driving or you're at home. Think about the people that live around you in your neighborhood. We're going to pray. 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You

0: This just about freaked me out when I realized what it was the other day. I'm on my way home in Nashville. I live in the area, so I'm in the right turning lane at the light. Two or three cars are behind me, and they all look the same. And then one on my left, exactly the same. And all I did was just glance. And I'm like, oh, look at that. Isn't that cute? Everybody's going to the same place. Well, a couple days later, I'm in Nashville again with a friend. I see these vehicles again, and I point them out. And my friend's like, you know those are driverless vehicles. I'm like, what? So we rolled up on one. I look in. Nobody's in there. I'm like, get out of here. This is crazy. It's called Waymo. And there are about, I don't know, a dozen cities that are operating them in the city. Nashville is one of them. There's a few in Dallas is one city. Orlando, San Francisco, quite a few. Anyway, it just was like, this is so strange. But, you know, I started thinking about our technology in general, just how we've progressed. You got manufacturers who have been, you know, got these machines that are, you know, producing things and it just automatically runs. But it is different when you're thinking about a car without a driver. But that's just what we're used to. Now, here's the thing with these driverless vehicles, that there's no one intoxicated. There's no one that's tired. There's no one that's distracted. It's a machine that is built to pay attention. And so on that note, you're like, okay, all right. But it still is a little freaky to pull up beside a car and ain't nobody in there. What? Mm-mm.
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1: 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Judd Wilhite.
3: One day the disciples got trapped in a storm at sea. And as the winds howled and waves crashed, the terrified men found Jesus below deck sleeping. They woke him and they asked a powerful question. Do you not care if we die? Have you ever questioned God's care? I mean, prayers may go unanswered or God seems absent and you wonder, like, do I even matter to him at all? Well, here's how Jesus responded. He said, oh, you of little faith. And then he commanded the storm to be still. One day Jesus will calm your storm as well. But in the meantime, he can calm you. Don't jump ship. Don't lose hope. Be still and have faith that God not only cares about you, but that He is with you.
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I'm Christina. 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

0: I know you know this. Every time you're here, it's the song that hits right where it needs to hit. Every time. Here's another one. I'm Christina. Positive, encouraging, K-Love.
1: Kickstart my heart and take my soul.

0: I'm sure you remember
1: yes.
0: me.
1: Yes. Yes. Yeah. Oh, your mom. Your mom had the stroke, right?
0: Yes.
1: Yes. Oh, my gosh. It's been so long.
0: Yes. Listen, I just wanted to tell you, the help that you gave me, it helped with my mom. She was able to get the physical therapy. Mm-hmm. So thank God for that.
1: Yeah. Okay. So is your mom. Okay. How long has it been since she had the stroke?
0: 2024. So what is that? 2 years?
1: Almost. Okay. So 2 years. So now is she walking and talking again?
0: She's talking, but she's not walking. No.
1: Not yet. Okay.
0: And even though the physical therapy comes, they just tell us that, you know, it's just not to say that she can't ever use it again. I just don't believe that. But their concern is just making sure she doesn't like fully lock up and, you know.
1: Right. Yeah. Because that's what's happened to my dad, pretty much. He needs help with everything. And so, and he's not paralyzed. So he does have some movement on the right side. It's just very limited. So with your mom though, is there any kind of movement on the right side in her leg and arm?
0: No.
1: Oh, so she's paralyzed on that side pretty much.
0: Yeah.
1: Ah.
0: Unfortunately.
1: Wow.
0: Yeah. Yeah. But you know, we serve God.
1: Amen. Exactly. Yes. Miracles can happen.
0: Every day.
1: Yes. Oh, Jesus, we thank you. We thank you that miracles are still available for Christina and her mom. Yeah.
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0: Today is a day to remember the hardworking heroes who've built this nation brick by brick, burger by burger, and meme by meme.
1: That's very funny.
0: Happy Labor Day from positive, encouraging K-Love.

This has been on my mind all day today. Psalm 29:11. The Lord gives strength to his people. The Lord blesses his people with peace.

Hey, what's going on? I'm Christina. 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God already made the first move with grace. And now you being here is your move going in that direction of grace.

0: Hi, we have three people here. Our names are Sophie, Ainsley, and Gracie.
1: Okay. Yes. Where are you ladies calling from? Where are you?
0: We're from Buffalo, New York.
1: What's up, New York? So what are y'all doing?
0: I'm doing my friend's nails, and I'm staying over because they moved away a couple months ago, so I'm coming to hang out with them for the night.
1: Well, that's sweet. Okay, so who's the one that moved away? Okay, who's talking? Let me know who's talking and who moved away.
0: I'm Sophie, and then my friends are Ainsley and Gracie.
2: Hi.
1: Okay, hey, Ainsley and Gracie, are you sisters?
0: Yes.
1: Okay. How old are y'all?
0: I'm 14.
3: I'm 13.
4: I'm 16.
1: That's so sweet. Okay, this is what's so fascinating, ladies. You're teenagers doing girl things, doing nails, talking about boys, I'm sure, right? Okay. Somebody have a crush? Anybody have a boyfriend? Okay, we can't share that. It's okay. You don't have to tell me. It's okay. I get it. Listen, it's okay. You ain't gotta say nothing. But you're listening to K-Love. You could be listening to all kinds of other things. Why K-Love?
0: Yeah. We love listening to K-Love.
1: You just love hanging out here.
0: We love
1: Caleb. We love you back.
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13: If you're like me, you get distracted so easily. You could be staring at your computer screen, then all of a sudden you pick up your phone, you're looking at the Instagram ad, and you're on a deep dive trying to find out a dupe for the vitamin that they just recommended. Like, that is how my brain works. And all of a sudden, you realize you've crowded God out. Joshua 23:11 says, "So be very careful to love the Lord your God." I'm Monica, and that's your verse of the day on Positive, Encouraging K-Love.

0: You know that feeling? When your favorite song comes on?
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0: Let's do it again.
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you don't mind saying it with me. God is able. Your turn. Come on. God is able. Lord, your ability, not ours. Do your thing, please.